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All the pain that I've been through. Even this morning, looked outside my door for your letter on the floor.

and stay the night. It's Simo with you here on In Demand Radio. It's a Brecky Butler. It's Always Say It With, and Lee is going to be here after 7 o'clock this morning. Simo bouncing around the studio on her own as per usual, but he will be here with a brand new morning glory, brand new week for him, and hopefully a brand new clue for Gives a Clue. Let's hope he's managed to get one out of Florence and he hasn't forgotten about it last night. If not, you're going to either have Zippy or the weird Simo child voice, aren't you? Neither of which you're going to want. So how are you rating yourself today? Maybe you are listening to In Demand Radio for the first time. Maybe you had like a bit of a flick round in the car and you're thinking, oh, I'm loving the tunes on here. This is great. It's a bit Duke Dumont, Storm Queen. It's not even like 7 o'clock this morning. I'm absolutely flying. Are you coming in like me at a big 8.5? I'm going to come in at 8.5. I've had a great weekend, really good, and just sort of easing my way into the week. And I suppose we'll be dead warm this week as well, which is marvellous. So how are you rating yourself? Get in touch, let me know. As I say, I'm coming in at 8.5. Well, this is something I could do with at the minute. A little bit of company. But I will get company after 7 o'clock, because Lee's going to be here. Yay!

clapping hands. Literally sat here clapping away. This is amazing. I love it. Apparently, Steve Cocky was involved in the making of that song. Believe it or not, there you go. It's quite talented after all. It's Simo with you here on the Becky Spotlight. It's always Say It With. And I just want to tell you about some of the amazing nomination bracelets that they've got. So they're the only stockers for these nomination bracelets. And if you are looking for just like sort of that perfect gift for somebody, maybe a little Secret Santa or anything, or you've got that person in your family that you know has got a nomination bracelet, they do like little Christmas ones as well at the minute as well. So you can get them on Say It With. Check it out, because honestly, some of the discounts that you can get as well by going into the shop and saying in the Met Quarter, hey, just a favour, I know Simo, you sort us out a bit dizzy, they'll go, yeah, sure, just keep Simo out of our way. That's what they'll say. Coming up for you, I've got a Simo stat.

0: Radio. It's Becky Butler. It's Always Say It With. And now it is time for the Simo stat. Okay, 70% of this generation cannot do this. But what is it? 70% of this generation cannot do this. But what is it? I have to say, even though I'm kind of not in this generation, so it's sort of like the last generation. It's that Generation X or something, isn't it? Anyway, this last generation, 70% of them said they cannot do this. I actually fall into this, and I'm quite ashamed to say it. What could it be? I'll tell you in about 10 minutes from now.
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we go, the amazing Ariana Grande, and One Last Time. It's Simo with you here on In Demand Radio. It's a Becky Butler. It's Always Say It With. I still think that sounds great, you know. I'll be honest, I was never the biggest Ariana Grande fan. And when I saw she'd been cast in Wicked as Glinda, I was like, oh, they only put her in there because she's famous. And I'm really annoyed, actually, because she was so good in it. I went to say, I was like, no, no, she's fabulous. She's the Glinda that we should have had. And if you don't like Wicked, you're going to think, Simo, shut up and give us the answer to the stat, which is exactly what I'm going to do. 70% of this generation have said they cannot do this. Now, I also said that I can't do this. And thanks to Tom, who's been in touch and says, is it get a date, Simo? Hilarious, aren't we? True. Hilarious, I will say. Loads of people guessing that, actually. Find a fella. Yeah, thanks for that, John. You've also been in touch. Hi to Jonesy once again as well, saying, is it drive or reverse park? I will have you know, might be great at driving. I am the best reverse park you could possibly wish to find. I can't drive in spaces. Cannot drive in spaces for the life of me, but I can reverse park into them. The answer is... and I do fall into this, and I'm quite ashamed to say, 70% of this generation cannot rewire a plug. I couldn't do that. I wouldn't even know where to start, generally. I probably couldn't. I don't even think I've got a screwdriver in the house, so I couldn't even get, like, the back of the plug off. Wouldn't know where to start. Wonder, yeah, probably Lee Butler now to do it. He trained as a sparky for 5 minutes, didn't he? I'll ask him when he

Wiz Khalifa and Charlie Puth. I like saying that. That could actually be a really good shout for the Battle of the Decades, couldn't it? But it was, in fact, just another amazing tune that we play here on In Demand Radio. It is the Brekkie. But I've got to stop doing this. I'm absolutely ruining my throat. Honestly, I keep doing it and my throat is so sore as a result of it. I've got to stop being Weaver for the day. But that was Wiz Khalifa and Charlie Puth. And see you again. It's Simo with you here on In Demand Radio. It's the Brekkie Butler. The Butler is ready and raring to go. He is on the way. I can officially confirm that. But first of all, I've got more important matters. I mean, what could be more important than Lee Butler? But I've got more important matters of getting the Battle of the Decades this morning with In Demand Events. Now, this is an absolute corker of a choice. Morning to Mike. Oh my God, he said, I listen every single morning. He said, I'm normally on the M62. He said, just about to go onto the turn off of the M6 every single morning. He said, just as you play Battle of the Decades, he said, and if I always plan my journey as to where I am. Do you ever do that? And you think, right, well, if I'm

0: there when I get to the big Tesco in Litherland, I know that I'm going to make it into work on time. Do you ever do things like that? I do it all the time. Well, that's exactly what Mike does with the Battle of the Decades. So hopefully you're just about to turn up onto the M6 and you're on your way. And this is a tune in the smack bang in the middle of the 90s. Oh, wow. What a vocal on this. This, my friend, is just for you, Mike.
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0: on the way. In just a couple of minutes from now, he's got brand new Morning Glory. Wonder what he's going to lash out at us today. He's going to have that for you. Brand new clue on Giz a Clue Kid as well. Day number one, because it went yesterday. If you wonder what the answer was playing buddies. That was her favourite game to play with Grandad, where you throw buds at the window. Don't try this at home, kids. You know, little rosebuds when they're all coming through. Little buddies. Apparently it was dead popular in Heighton and Fazakerley, according to Mark and Warbo, and also to Lee Butler. But that was your answer yesterday. Who knows what it's going to be today? And some amazing tunes on the way.
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0: Tuesday with, and it's Tuesday.
1: Tuesday. Where did that weekend go, Lee?
0: I know.
1: Where did it go?
0: I know.
1: Honestly.
0: I went to the lakes. I went down the lakes.
1: Oh, yeah, right. Yeah,
0: a little bit of a snuggle weekend.
1: I know. It's all right.
0: A little bit of like a bright buzzing on my face.
1: I know. I was almost a bit embarrassed to watch your stories, just then wondering what had been going on.
0: You know. Bit of cardio at the weekend.
1: Lovely.
0: Played your Basement Jacks, played your Sybil and the Love I Lost, and Sunny Federa and Becky Hill. It's Tuesday. It's the day today.
1: 29th of September.
0: It is! That was quite impressive.
1: I've got to stop doing this. It's wrecking my throat, you know.
0: I know. We need to pack it in now.
1: Yeah,
0: Weather today, 22 degrees.
1: It's going to be nice. It might be a couple of showers, but it's going to be nice today.
0: Yes, decent weather. National Coffee Day.
1: Oh, we're going to be in trouble in the bins again, Lee.
0: Oh, yeah. We've been shouted at, haven't we? Because our bins were stuffed with coffee cups.
1: So what?
0: Big deal. Does this face look bothered? Yeah.
1: Bothered?
0: No,
1: not bothered.
0: I'm
1: not bothered.
0: Enjoy your coffee this morning. It's National Goose Day as well.
1: Right. I think it's aimed at the feathered variety.
0: It's Happy Goose Day.
1: Not what you've been doing at the weekend.
0: No, none of that sort.
1: It could be, I suppose. I mean, it won't be in my life.
0: It's a Happy Goose Day today. Yeah. So if you want a coffee and a goose, what a way to wake up.
1: Which one's your first?
0: It's National Day, it's National Coffee Day, and National Goose Day, so enjoy your coffee and enjoy your goose. What a great day, it's the best one ever. What a lovely day.
1: Have your coffee after you'll have smelly breath.
0: And you know what's next, don't you?
1: Oh, no.
0: On National Goose Day.
1: Oh, God,
0: it's

0: weekday morning. You could hear you humming that there.
1: Could you? So yeah. I'm humming away to myself.
0: Just humming away. Played your Longo and Wainwright in One Life Stand. We still love that.
1: Honestly, whenever I hear that, it still just sounds brilliant, doesn't it?
0: You're waking up with us. It's the Brekkie Butler with Say It with our official sponsors. Morning to Charles, all the girls that are in the Met Quarter. If you need sparkly gifts, engagement rings, wedding rings, anything at all, bespoke jewellery, make sure you get down there. They are amazing. And a big shout to them. Right, it's time for the Morning Glory Anthem. On a Tuesday, we're going for an anthem I used to play in Liverpool's Buzz Club.
1: Oh, right. It's going to be a biggie, this one, then.
0: The year was 1995. I only spent 11 months at the Buzz. It felt longer than that, but I was in the state for 3 or 4 years from around 92. Then 95 came. I got a double your money offer from 50 quid to 100 to go to the Buzz Club. I went to Buzz, but then I got another double your money offer. I got a door deal offer. I was only at the Buzz 11 months when I got offered the chance to go to Club 051 to launch my own night, which was Sexy Medicine.
1: That must have been so amazing. That,
0: but in the
1: it?
0: Buzz, I used to play this tune. It's just had a remix. He's added an extra bass line. It's faster and it's got a huge piano riff and an amazing emotional vocal. Do you want to feel the Morning Glory?
1: I want to feel it.
0: It's Tuesday and here it is, the Morning Glory Anthem.
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0: Sean with the Morning Glory anthem. It was Keith Mack and Take Me to a Higher Love, and it was a really unique anthem that I used to play at Liverpool's Bus Club. Now we used to have the cages in the bus, Skelton Street.
1: Yeah, you had to get there early to get in the cage. You used to always do that. You'd be like, I've got to get out now.
0: So, no one would ever get out.
1: No, I didn't want to get out.
0: Down for the toilet, but you wouldn't leave the cage in case someone nicked your spec.
1: Right, honest to God.
0: Pump Fiction on the remix, giving it loads of energy. Your Morning Glory anthem to kickstart your Tuesday. It's all with In Demand Events. Now, let me tell you about In Demand Events. They are the one place that you can go to if you want to book me.
1: Yes.
0: Loads of people slide into my DMs. Lee, we've got a birthday. It's my 21st. Lee, it's my 40th. We're doing renewing our vows. I've got my big wedding next year. I want you to play. Where do you go and where do you get everything done in one place? Now, not only will you get a chance to book me to play at your special event, but they also do all the kit, sound, lights, lasers, smoke machines, Mr. and Mrs. Letters.
1: Glitter, confetti cannons, dance floors, your seat covers.
0: Everything you can think
1: of. Anything you can. And it's dead easy as well. It takes all the stress away. And you've got a couple of days to take the offer up, right? So it doesn't matter how big or small your event is. They're going to upgrade the package by £250. So you're going to get an even better package. All you need to do is drop them an email, info@indemand.events. That's info@indemand.events. Or go on Instagram, follow In Demand Events, drop them a little DM, say, hey, Lee and Simo says I've got to contact you to sort my wedding or my birthday out. And they'll do it for you.
0: And they'll do it all. Every single thing, all your sound system, your lights, your lasers, all your DJs, all your live music, your acts, your bands, the lot. So give them a little nudge. In Demand Events. Right, it's day number 15.
1: Yeah, day number 15.
0: It's up next. Give it to you.

0: Listening to Man Breakfast, someone's got like tropical vibes going on, hasn't it?
1: It's quite nice, that, isn't it? It's quite cool.
0: Yeah, it's not when it's teeming down outside. It doesn't quite fit, does it?
1: It is going to get better.
0: It is.
1: It is going to get better, honestly.
0: Are you sure?
1: I'm absolutely positive. Later on today, I've had a little looking at that. What's the word? Precipitation?
0: Yeah, is it
1: that
0: is, the word? Yeah, it is.
1: It's looking better as the day goes on. It's been quite nice.
0: It's going to brighten up later.
1: Yeah.
0: I did put my shades in my bag just in case.
1: Oh, you're going to need them later on.
0: Just in case. Potentially 22 degrees.
1: Yeah.
0: 7:31, you're live. You're locked in, Lee and Simo with the Brekkie Butler on a Tuesday morning. I am fuming a little bit.
1: Why? What's up with you?
0: Yeah, I'm fuming a bit.
1: Why?
0: I just am, I'll tell you now.
1: Oh, God.
2: Are you ready?
3: Now it's time for Guess a Clue Kid with Lions Holiday Parks, North Wales.
0: How could you, Simo?
1: I don't know what you're going to do.
0: How could you let such a boss... Guess a Clue Kid on day number 14 of 15. How could you let it go yesterday?
1: I know. It was the boss's decision.
0: Do you know what? I've got a sneaky feeling, right, that somebody... I was walking around the park the other day and someone was quizzing me. They wouldn't a couple of lads.
1: Oh, it was two lads that won.
0: Was it?
1: Yeah, two. Mark and Warbo.
0: Proper quizzing me they were in the park.
1: I bet you it was that. They're called Mark and Warbo.
0: Yeah, and they were saying, come on, what do you mean? When it went? I said, well, I'm in my mum's back garden. I said, I'm playing with them, grabbing stuff off the trees. And he was like, ah... And I bet you it was them.
1: I bet you it was them. It was two lads who were both in the van together.
0: Now, what sort of response did you get? Because I was starting to think maybe this isn't a real thing. Did anyone have a moan?
1: No, not at all. And he was from, the guy who won was from Fazakerley. And he said they used to play it as well.
0: Buddies,
1: yeah. So he knew all of it. I think it was more the fact that someone had actually heard of it. And you know, just picked someone at random and it happened to be them.
0: Ah, I'm telling you.
1: Yeah.
0: That's the lads in Crocky Park.
1: You'll be fuming.
0: I'm furious.
1: I knew you'd be dead.
0: I knew you'd be annoyed. And to make it worse,
1: yeah,
0: I only got told late last night I didn't even have a chance to get an extra clue.
1: I know.
0: So there's no new clue today.
1: I've got one for it if you want me to do it.
0: I know. Well, we've sent it over, haven't we, Bo?
1: Yeah.
0: We have to go through her agent and then her secretary
1: then
0: has to pick it up.
1: Yeah, it's getting signed off and
0: everything. Yeah, it's signing off.
1: Agree the fee.
0: She wants paying first for it and everything, so...
1: I mean, we'll be lucky to have this for tomorrow, to be honest.
0: Well, you know, I'm going to pop around later.
1: Okay, well, it's all right, because...
0: Give us a clue. Come on, give us a zippy.
4: Okay, I don't like the taste of this at all.
0: Okie dokie, then. Give us it again.
4: I don't like the taste of this at all.
0: I don't like the taste of this at all.
1: Yes, that's the clue. I don't know why I have to do that with my hand when I'm doing zippy.
0: Right, I'm going to throw in the mix.
1: Oh, go on.
0: In the mix, we've got four tickets for my birthday.
1: Oh, God, again? Wow.
0: November the 7th. Come and join me for my final ever birthday bash at Club 051. It's going to be very special. I've got four tickets there that you can come and join me in. That's where we'll start
1: we'll
0: it.
1: We'll start with. Don't we'll put anything else on
0: there.
1: Yeah.
0: We'll come start
1: on, that's
0: it
1: an amazing
0: there.
1: How do we play? Dead easy. 60030, start your message with the word radio, or you can message us free through the app. If you are doing that through the app, then make sure you do put your number on so we can call you back and we'll pick somebody completely at random.
3: 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We're proud of what we do. We're proud of where we do it. 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
1: Oh, it's looking really busy around town again. Don't forget, you've got the annual Labour Party conference. That's at the Liverpool Experience campus up by the arena. So it is looking super busy, much busier along the Strand. Also the M62, that's busy already. That's down at the Rocket trying to get onto Edge Lane. That's building up even earlier than normal. Also, as you are trying to get through Stafford Street, you've got those closures there at London Road through to Kempston Street, Town Roadworks there. Get complaints about them every single day. Anything else you spot, get in touch and let me know.
0: So did you follow my stories yesterday?
1: Which one?
0: Did you see the omen over a pothole in a country lane?
1: Oh, no, I haven't seen that one.
0: Yeah.
1: Oh, my God. Let's have
0: a look at them and we'll chat about it later on in the show. We were stuck in a country lane.
1: No.
0: Right in the middle of the lakes.
1: Yeah.
0: Right. For 2.5 hours,
1: oh,
0: 3 hours.
1: Get lost.
0: Honestly, the cars couldn't get past us.
1: Oh,
0: she'd had
1: my
0: a blowout.
1: God.
0: She'd gone right over a massive pothole.
1: Oh, that's awful. I'm going to have a look at it now.
0: That's
1: oh,
0: not my, good.
1: I must have missed
0: that
1: one.
0: I'll tell you about it in a bit.
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1: Get on the dance floor.
0: Oh, I'll make you mine. 7:47. Becky Hill, Shift Key, Holy Ghost, Superman, Jack Wins, Light Up My Life. So many amazing tunes. Tuesday morning, the Brecky Butler. Are you ready?
2: Now it's time for Giss a Clue Kid with Lions Holiday Parks, North Wales.
0: Big shout to all the crew at Lions Holiday Parks in North Wales. They're not only in North Wales, though,
1: nah,
0: are they?
1: Nah, they're all over the shop. They're everywhere. They're all in
0: North Wales, though,
1: nah,
0: are they?
1: Nah, they're all over the shop. They're everywhere. They're all in their Lake District. You can just have

0: It'll be nice, that,
1: so there's loads down there, yeah. So and give them a little
0: off,
1: nudge.
0: They've got an offer on at the minute as well, £99 holidays. If you mention, right, if you mention that you've heard it here on the Bracket Butler.
1: On Bracket Butler?
0: £99 holidays.
1: 99 quid?
0: Yeah, but give them a call, Lions Holiday Parks.
1: Nice. Big shout to all the crew at Lions, and we'll be doing our show there in half term, hopefully. So give us a clue, kids. We now have a clue.
0: We do, yeah.
1: So I think her agent...
0: Yes.
1: Heard us talking about it thought that we maybe were making her sound like a bit of a diva.
0: Yeah.
1: So she proved us wrong by delivering a clue straight away this morning.
0: Within seconds.
1: So we can play the clue. Here is the clue we're chasing. Day number one.
2: I don't like the taste of this at all.
1: Oh, she's tired though.
0: She is.
1: Here it is again.
2: I don't like the taste of this at all.
1: She doesn't like the taste of this.
0: But it might.
1: At all.
0: It might, because she just really doesn't like the taste as well, mightn't it?
1: Maybe.
0: That
1: maybe.
0: Might be why she's doing
1: so
0: it.
1: So we have had some answers in already. Loads of people are going down the veggie route, aren't they?
0: Yeah.
1: People are saying cabbage. Thomas said, is it cabbagely?
0: Yeah. No.
1: Not cabbage.
0: And I think the most popular answer, Carl is one of the people getting in touch, sprouts.
1: Quite a few people. David, Luke, Janine. Janine's been back on.
0: I know, she's funny, Janine, isn't she? Because she either messages every day, then you don't hear from her for months.
1: But
0: and
1: she's
0: then
1: having
0: back
1: a go
0: again.
1: At Sprouts as well.
0: Sprouts, go on, let's see if it's right or wrong.
1: Sprouts, is it Sprouts?
2: Oh.
1: Yeah.
2: Wrong.
1: Ah. We can go as far as to say veggies down the wrong route.
0: Right, okay, yeah.
1: Veggies down the wrong route. Day number two tomorrow. Right, 10 to 8, good morning. The Bracky Butler, loads of your mentions to do. If you want a tune request, hit us. If you're locked in this morning, you want a nice mention, it'll brighten your day, we can do that too. This is Strike, and you sure do.

0: that was like, what would I have been? What, 19? I'd have been 19. I'd have been
1: no, 19.
0: No, 19. Would I have been in the Buzz Club?
1: You would have been in the Buzz if you were listening to Strike You Sure
0: Do. Then I'd probably been almost about to start going to the Paradox and places at Secrets, I think he used to go to as well.
1: God, did you go to Secrets in Litherland?
0: Yeah, the one way by the big Tesco.
1: Yeah, they used to do chicken in a basket in there.
0: Well, used to go there. Kingsway, Berlin Bar.
1: Oh, here she is.
0: Oh, God, I was never in it.
1: Oh, she was everywhere. She
0: was all over the show.
1: She was all over the place.
0: Yeah.
1: Strike You Sure Do, 7:53. Good morning. Loads of mentions to do. Good morning to Davy Clarkson, hello to you, he's coming in. Hi to you and all the in-demand family. Angie, good morning. She's in 8 this morning, feels a little bit better. She had a migraine yesterday.
0: Oh,
1: so
0: that's not good.
1: Morning to Tess as well. Getting up at this time is horrible.
0: Oh, she doesn't
1: like it. She's about an 8 today.
0: Yeah.
1: Got to drive to Leeds. Good morning to you, Tess. Uber Ian's with us. He's only a 5 today. Nick Morgan, morning, Simo.
0: Oh.
1: Morning, all the crew. Hi to you. Hello to Tess as well. I take that back. I'm a 4, she says. I've just looked in the mirror.
0: I should have got a massive spot on my chin. I look like Nanny McPhee. Poor Tess. Morning to Joe and to Big Al as well. Also to Andy. Morning to Carl, to David Clarkson, to Darren and to Callum. Finally finished my work a month off for 10 days now. 270 hours this month and only having slept in his own bed for 5 nights. He'd really love some bits and pieces. I reckon we should do that.
1: Did someone just say bits and pieces?
0: We
1: will spin bits and pieces before 9.
0: We need to do that, don't
1: we? Should
0: we
1: do that before 9 o'clock?
0: Yeah, let's
1: be really naughty.
0: I reckon we should just go out of control.
1: More to call Giuseppe the Italian Stallion. He's with us, coming at you from Henley on the Thames.
0: Oh, nice. There's another one all over the show.
1: A few people mentioning Sexy Medicine this Saturday has been postponed, unfortunately. We've got issues with the club that we're trying to deal with. So, unfortunately, we're moving Sexy Medicine. There'll be a new date for it announced very soon. But my birthday is all good. If you've got tickets for my birthday, we're looking forward to it. November the 7th. So, all good. Should we play Michael Gray's The Weeknd?
0: Go on, you might as well. It feels like The Weeknd, doesn't it?
1: It is. A Tuesday weekend
0: tune. It's a Tuesday weekend.

0: I can't wait for the weekend to begin.
1: Way!
0: 7:58, you're waking up with us. Michael Gray's The Weeknd, 2007. Morning, Angie. She wants a bit of Rhythm is a Mystery this morning. And can we say a good morning to Luna and Thea? Have I got that right?
1: Yeah, what gorgeous names they
0: Beautiful
1: are, Kelly.
0: Beautiful names. Yeah. Good morning, Kelly and Luna and Thea. I'm taking in their mini ravers, I reckon.
1: Yes, I would have thought so. Morning to you.
0: Just getting up now and just maybe having a brekkie.
1: Yeah. Isn't that nice thing? There's people actually sat in their brekkie listening to us. I think that's quite exciting.
0: It's lovely. It's lovely. Yeah. Wonder what brekkie they'll have. What do you reckon?
1: Oh, I reckon they're having Weetabix.
0: I'm literally having porridge.
1: Oh, do you remember?
0: I think it's getting into porridge weather
1: now. Yeah, or Weetabix with hot milk.
0: So the missus makes porridge, does it in the pan. Some people go for the old, like, I'm talking, don't start coming at me with ready brecks and all that stupid stuff.
1: No, or the pot
0: We're talking like proper porridge, right? Scottish oats.
1: Nice.
0: Right, proper porridge. Organic if you can get it.
1: Yeah.
0: Right, which you can. Right, in the pan. Full fat milk. Don't be coming at me with on that green top or red top because I'll fall out with you above that as well. Right, if even better, raw milk, which is super creamy, right? That in the pan as well. Then a little bit of honey, raw honey, mixed in with it, and then loads of cinnamon.
1: Oh.
0: Right, and it, just let it go piping up, bubble away. Then just let it cool. It goes a little bit thicker. And there you have it. Couple of bananas if you want that extra bit of magnesium and stuff in it.
1: Oh, that sounds amazing, that.
0: And like, you can have it of a night as well. Do you know, like when you go to bed, it keeps you full of a night as well. Beautiful.
1: That's gorgeous.
0: Are we agreeing it's porridge weather?
1: It's defo porridge weather. Well, this morning it is.
0: Maybe they're just having toast.
1: Yeah, all that. And they're like literally having a piece of toast and a bit of dry toast. Yeah, a bit of butter.
0: Got no butter left.
1: Yeah.
0: Dry toast and off to school. Go on, get out of it.
1: We've ruined that.
0: It's 8 o'clock, right, Tuesday morning. And coming up between 8 and 9, we have our Tuesday topic with Platinum Windows.
1: Mm.
0: It's a chance to dance with us and have a bit of fun with our topic on a Tuesday. That's next.
2: 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We're proud of what we do. We're proud of where we do it. 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
0: I tell you what. Jeff's come in. Maybe we should open this up now. If you're up with the kids, what are they having for the breakfast?
1: Love
0: Jeff,
1: to know.
0: I mean, I don't think you're going to feel Jeff's, but I am totally with Jeff on this.
1: Oh, I love them. What he's having.
0: Cornflakes with a rusk on top.
1: Oh, I love
0: Have
1: rusks.
0: Have you tasted rusks?
1: Oh, I eat them.
0: Don't be going for the sugar-free ones.
1: No,
0: the proper rusks.
1: Oh,
0: they
1: lovely.
0: Are so nice. The baby loves them. I bet you they're awful for you.
1: Oh, yeah, but you don't care.
0: Terrible, but you know what? A load of cornflakes or crunchy nut cornflakes, ice cold milk, and a rusk or two on top, and let the milk turn rusky with your cornies.
1: Nice.
0: Oh, Jeff.
1: Oh,
0: come here, you sexy thing. Get to ours, Jeff. Get to ours.
1: Love that.
0: Happy 11th birthday to Penelope away on her way to school.
1: Oh, Penelope, not on your birthday.
0: Oh, Penelope, what a beautiful name
1: as
0: well. She's 11 today.
1: Happy birthday. Actually, not looking too bad on the road, you know. Still got those ongoing ones on Town Row in Worcester.
0: Town Row.
1: Also, Princess Parade's on the Pierhead as well. That's closed, actually, at St. Nicholas Place. That's going through to William Jessop Way. That's at the Prince's Dock. Busy down at the end of the M62, but not too much to worry about. Nothing different than normal, and it's looking all right on public transport. I'll update you in about half an hour from
0: and
1: now.
0: A big happy 12th birthday to Oscar.
1: Oh, he's on his way to school.
0: On his way to school.
1: Come on.
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0: We still love that. Why can't it always be like this? Charlotte Haining sounding like Becky Hill.
1: I honestly can never get out of my head that's Becky Hill when I hear it. She's so like her, isn't she?
0: We also played the Jamaican bum bum.
1: The Waterman song.
0: It's the Jamaican bum bum. I love that.
1: I do. It's great. Honestly, it puts a big smile on my face.
0: Such a tune. 8:10.
2: Are you ready?
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0: Big shout to the boys. Platinum Windows are in the place. Move to the music.
1: Move to the bass.
0: To the bass. Platinum Windows in the place. You can be in your place as well. Well, the fittest could be. No obligation quotes. They'll beat any quote. They will come to you. And if you mention the Brekkie Butler, you'll get discounts. If you are, maybe you bought a new house. Maybe you're just looking, thinking, next year you're going to get your windows and doors done, a new conservatory, yep, a porch, anything at all.
1: You can just get in touch with them. Platinum Windows, NW. And you know what? If you mention us, you get a bit of dizzy. Even if you're in the trade as well, they turn that round for you in 24 hours.
0: They're brilliant, the local, they're in Kirby. Make sure you keep it local. Platinum Windows, hi to the boys. So our topic this morning, a little bit of fun about growing up. This could go for many ages, really.
1: Yeah, it could do. Now, speaking of windows, if I said to you there was a round window, a square window, what TV programme would we be talking about?
0: Play School.
1: It was Play School. Play School's coming back. Like Jemima, Humpty Dumpty,
0: honestly.
1: Hamble. Yeah, it's all coming back.
0: I'd forgot about
1: yeah,
0: them.
1: Yeah, honest to God, all the little dolls and everything, but it was all the windows and stuff, wasn't it? It's coming back to the screens, Play School, after all these years. How good was that? It was just amazing. They'd sit there. I don't know what they're going to do. They're obviously going to bring it like all up to date.
0: Like a remix.
1: Remix. Well, it just got me thinking, like, what were those programmes like when you were a kid that you just look, things like Why Don't You?
0: Why don't you
1: switch off your television set, go sometimes when it's pouring instead. Yeah.
0: Sitting at home, watch TV, turn it off, it's no good to me. Oh wait, what are we like?
1: God. But there must be stuff like that.
0: We need to be careful as we don't show our age here.
1: I know, yeah.
0: We are a little bit...
1: Yeah, we need to say
0: we're nudging into the years.
1: We are, like, taking things a little bit back. I was about to go for it.
0: Remember when you go home from school, maybe? What was it you ran home from school to watch? Grangeville, maybe.
1: Oh, that was a good one.
0: Or maybe Blue Peter.
1: Biker Grover then, and Deck.
0: Yeah. Or what was the... I'll go for a pee, please, Bob.
1: Oh, Blockbusters.
0: Blockbusters.
1: Yeah. Any of those. What
0: remember the ones where they'd always laugh with it? Could I take a pee, please, Bob?
1: Yeah, and they'd think they were hilarious in the first three
0: words.
1: There
0: was a naughtier one, wasn't there?
1: Yes, there was,
0: I'm not going to say it. I'm dying to.
1: I am as well.
0: You're desperate to say it.
1: We've
0: got any letters, aren't we?
1: I know, you go and you do.
0: Can I go for a pee, please, Bob?
1: Yeah,
0: of course you can.
1: Yeah.
0: I'll take an E, please, Bob.
1: Yeah.
0: Can I have a pee, please, Bob? Stop it. Blockbusters was a good one as well.
1: It was dead good, Blockbusters. It was great. Do you want another one? And this will show me age, but I don't care. Do you remember Jamie?
0: Jamie and the magic torch. Yeah, it's a while since you've had a magic torch,
1: isn't it?
0: Certainly
1: is. I want a Jamie.
0: Tell you what you could do with a Jamie and his magic torch, couldn't you?
1: Get round to mine, Jamie, lads.
0: Let us know. What one would you bring back? Here's the original, and I love you, baby.

0: So many amazing tunes. Cat Eye Animal. Before that, the original and I Love You Baby. It's Tuesday morning, 18 minutes past 8. Good morning to you, all the early morning ravers and...
1: early morning risers!
0: Yay! The Brekkie Butler. Talbot Sayworth, hi to Charlotte and all the team. Are you still doing your podcasts?
1: Yes, we
0: when
1: are.
0: When am I coming on your podcast?
1: Can't even get
0: a spec on your podcast.
1: Probably get you in the October one, if that's okay.
0: Thanks so much.
1: Sauce about that.
0: Big shout to everyone at Sayworth, they're in the Met Quarter. And yep. Of course, their gorgeous Christmas...
1: oh, their advent calendars. Oh, they're amazing.
0: Wait till you see them. What a prezzy they're going to make.
1: 12 little prezzies in them. Wow.
0: Beautiful they are. And you get like almost like a gorgeous little...
1: it's like a little jewellery box.
0: Jewellery box that you get with it.
1: It's amazing.
0: So hi to them, official sponsors. This morning's Tuesday topic's a little bit of fun because Play School is making a comeback.
1: Yep.
0: So we were talking about... programs when you were a kid, when you were growing up, things maybe you raced home to school to get, or things of a Saturday morning maybe, when you woke up and you'd love watching them of a Saturday morning. We've asking you, Jonesy's been on saying Inspector Gadget.
1: Yeah,
0: loads loved Inspector Gadget. You know what I loved?
1: Go on.
0: This might be a little bit boring, but I loved it. Remember Tony Hart and Morph?
1: Oh yeah, when they had the little art gallery and everything. Take Heart. Then Morph had a little spin-off series of his own.
0: I used to love Take Heart.
1: Yeah, I did. It was great. That
0: sort of Art Attack came after that. It was like spin-off.
1: No,
0: from
1: Tony
0: that.
1: Hart was great. Do you know what? Did a little fact about Tony Hart. They opened a stationery shop in Ainsdale and Tony Hart came and opened it and signed autographs. I met Tony Hart.
0: Oh, did you? Yeah, you would have, wouldn't you?
1: He's like dead excited.
0: Angie's been on saying Fun House with Pat Sharp and Biker's Grove.
1: Yeah, Biker Grove was a Biker Grove and Round the Twist, loads of people. Have you ever had a feeling like this? Going
0: I don't
1: round
0: remember
1: the twist?
0: That.
1: Yeah, that was really good. That
0: I think it was more doing it.
1: Yeah. Round the Bend more.
0: Round
1: like
0: the God. Bend was mine, yeah.
1: Jamie says, do you remember the old programme Saturday was watching Funhouse in
0: Fun
1: the morning?
0: Funhouse on a Saturday morning.
1: Yeah, then in the afternoon, the 18.
0: The 18?
1: Yeah.
0: It was the 18 with
1: B.A. Baracus.
0: Oh, yeah.
1: Oh,
0: that was boss.
1: Great.
0: The 18 was great.
1: That was brilliant. And
0: Baywatch.
1: Then, aye. That was okay. Yeah, then a bit of Noel's House Party as well, Mr. Blobby.
0: Green Jill, says Kathy.
1: Yeah, loads of people was trying to say Fraggle Rock.
0: Fraggle Rock?
1: Fraggle Rock, yeah. Chuckle Chuckle Vision.
0: Oh, I used to get on my wicked.
1: To me, to you. Lee Abbo says, do you remember Jossie's Giants?
0: It was Jossie's Giants.
1: It was a footy team, yeah, from Newcastle. Mark Lacey says, blind date on a Saturday. Laura's, I love Laura's, Lee. Have you seen this? I bring back the Terror Hawk. Zelda was terrifying. Although, to be fair, I look just like her after reminisce.
0: Fraggle Rock gets a mention again from Chris there.
1: What about Woof? I don't remember that.
0: I don't remember Renford Rejects either.
1: No,
0: football programme. Sabrina the Teenage Witch.
1: Oh, that was great. The Fresh Prince as well.
0: The Fresh Prince of Belvale.
1: Yeah.
0: That was brilliant as well.
1: That was great. Now, you didn't remember this, did you? Supergran. I used to look... Kerry's been honest about Supergran. There was a cartoon and there was a programme about Supergran. There was loads. Also, Batman and Robin, the original. Wow.
0: Loads of good ones. We've had another one there. We'll wait for that one. I want to mention that in a minute.
1: Okay.
0: There's quite a few people mentioned that.
1: Yeah.
0: Right, big Liverpool anthem, Resonance Q, Sunday, Tuesday morning.

0: mention that on air.
1: Oh my God! I wish you haven't asked a question.
0: You would be wish you were Esther Radson.
1: Oh my
0: gosh. Talk about putting your foot in.
1: Oh my God, I put my foot right in it.
0: Let me play four in a row and I'll tell
1: yeah,
0: you.
1: Yeah, okay. Thank God
0: Residence
1: the mic's
0: Q.
1: Went up then. Oh, Lord.
0: Residence Q on Sunday. It's the Bracky Butler Tuesday. And we've been talking about... Well, yeah.
1: Well, we were talking on air about children's TV programs.
0: Children's TV shows, because yeah. Play School's making a comeback. Anything you used to love when you were a kid, yeah. We've had loads. Now, Rainbow's been brought up loads of times.
1: Yeah, Rainbow's is a bit debatable, isn't
0: with
1: it?
0: With Zippy.
2: Yes.
0: And, of course, Zippy. Zippy's in the studio.
3: Yes, I used to love being on Rainbow with Ron, Jane and Freddie.
0: Yeah, the pink hippo. Who was the hippo?
1: He was, what was he called, the hippo? George.
0: George wasn't yeah. there. There was Arthur, wasn't there? Yeah. It was
1: Bungle.
0: Bungle. That's
1: it,
0: yeah.
1: Bungle, yeah.
0: And Jeffrey.
1: Jeffrey,
0: but I tell you what, when you look back at some of the clips,
1: yeah,
0: I'm not sure that was safe,
1: a bit
0: you know.
1: Questionable,
0: it was questionable,
1: it?
0: Some of it, wasn't it?
1: I mean, what was going on with Rod, Jane, and Freddie? Living together in that house all together.
0: I know.
1: And then Jeffrey living with three animals who didn't
0: really
1: know where they were doing.
0: I don't know what was going on with it. See, you know, when we could do another topic at another point,
1: yeah,
0: put
1: on.
0: It in your notes.
1: Okay.
0: Right, but things that scared you as a kid.
1: Yeah, you found one,
0: because
1: haven't you?
0: There's a few people have been mentioning a few things that used to scare them when they used to watch it. Now, Sesame Street, do you remember the count on Sesame Street?
1: One, two.
0: Yeah,
1: actually, I've got a picture of him up and he's terrifying.
0: So the count used to scare me, but they never tell you about the time, right? My mum and dad took me the Empire.
1: Right,
0: they took me the Empire to watch Peter Pan.
1: Oh, yeah.
0: Do you know when they were on at Christmas and stuff?
1: Okay,
0: the pantomimes were on.
1: Yeah.
0: It was all like, oh, yeah, we'll go and watch Peter Pan.
1: Yeah.
0: They had to take me out, they had to walk me out. I sobbed. Didn't there used to be a
1: baddie?
0: Yeah, they had the
1: crocodile.
0: The crocodile had the clock in it.
1: Yeah.
0: Remember, it had a clock. And you'd hear the clock coming on. And then
1: Captain Hook.
0: Captain Hook with the hook. Didn't have a hand, did he? He had a hook. Terrified me.
1: Really?
0: Sobbing I was. I had to get, honestly, you know, you have to walk up the aisles. We were right by the front as well.
1: Oh,
0: I had to get walk right up the aisle, crying my eyes out. I'll never forget that. 24 I was. 24-year-old lad getting stormed out by his mum and dad. No, honestly, I got walked out.
1: Yeah,
0: he terrified me. But just saying things as a kid, wasn't that used to scare you?
1: Just dead quick, the child catcher. Oh my God, the child catcher and Titty Titty Bang Bang. Honestly, my brother used to stand at the door when I was trying to go to sleep, hang his head around the door and go like, cherry pie.
0: We'll do that another day.
1: Oh my
0: God. Like things that could be films. There was loads of films, wasn't there?
1: Yeah, tons of stuff.
0: Should we play a big, huge, huge sort of... R&B rap sort of like jump around anthem.
1: That's a bit
0: and
1: rogue,
0: you know when the
1: it?
0: Intro comes on, you'll go. Pack it up, pack it in.
1: Let me begin.
0: Pack it up, pack it
1: in. Let me begin.
0: Oh, here it is. Pack it up, pack it in. Let me begin. Pack it up, pack it in.
1: Let me begin. Pack it up, pack it in.
0: Tuesday morning, you're with the Loonies. It's Lee and Simo.

0: sort of sums my mood up this morning.
1: Yeah, a bit giddy this morning.
0: Yeah.
1: Pack it in.
0: We're lively this morning, aren't we?
1: We are very lively. We're bouncing off the walls this morning, aren't
0: House we? House of Pain and Jump Around is spinning for you at 8:30. Good morning. Thanks to everyone who got involved with our Tuesday topic with Platinum Windows.
1: That.
0: We had loads and loads, didn't we?
1: Lots of people mentioning the twins from the Funhouse as well.
0: Yeah.
1: Amazingly. Funny that, isn't it?
0: Yeah, Inspector Gadget got loads of mentions. We're talking about if you could bring back an old programme from when you were a kid. We've had absolutely everything. Terrorhawks.
1: Rosie and Jim, Terry said.
0: Jossie's Giants.
1: Oh,
0: just
1: wow.
0: Everything. Grange Hill got quite a few mentions. Fraggle Rock was in there.
1: Do you know what we could do as a guilty pleasure? Do you remember? Just say no.
0: No!
1: Just say no.
0: So that's what I was going to mention. So coming up in 20 minutes, 25 minutes, is the guilty pleasure. It's not our choice.
1: Nope.
0: It's the listener's choice. Will they pick a big anthem from one of the old school programmes?
1: They could do, actually,
0: could
1: couldn't
0: be.
1: They?
0: Even like people have mentioned Baywatch and...
1: Oh, like the theme tune from Baywatch.
0: There's been, like, Grange Hill had an anthem out, didn't he?
1: Yeah, we could imagine doing
0: Just
1: Say No.
0: I mean, someone has mentioned Blind Date.
1: Yeah, I remember a lot of laughs that one, Luke.
0: So you've got 20 minutes. That's enough time to choose your guilty pleasure. Everyone who's with us this morning, come on. Let us know what's your big cheesy tune you'd like to hear just before 9.
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1: As you are trying to get down Oakfield Road, you've still got those ongoing roadworks there at Robson Street through to Walton Breck Road. Also Picton Road in Wavertree, you've got ongoing works there. M62, that's been heaving all morning, trying to get down onto Edge Lane. Also, as you are on Wellington Road as well in Wallasey, you've got roadworks that are there. And in Tubebrook as well, traffic taking turns at Lisbon Lane right the way through at the Tubebrook roundabout. Looking all right, though, on public transport. Anything you spot, get in touch and let me know.
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0: one of my favourite tunes for many, many decades. Trapped, Colonel Abraham. Anyone who's been to see me DJing over the decades, early in the States, will know I used to dig out that a cappella and play that all the time. It's now had a big, big release from Coltier, and it's Trapped. 2026 before that return on the Nightcrawlers and the Brilliant Friday. It's 8:40. It's 20 to 9. All is fine. What is it?
1: It's all is fine. It's 20 to 9. The Brecky Butler.
0: You're waking up with us, the Brecky Butler. You're live, you're local, you're listening to In Demand. It's the Brecky Butler with Say It With. Good morning to Charlotte and all the team in the Met Quarter, our official sponsors. I went to the lakes over the weekend.
1: Yes.
0: We mentioned this earlier. I told her to tell this story.
1: Go on.
0: So we went on Saturday and we booked this beautiful country house, which was about a 15-minute walk into Bowness.
1: Okay.
0: So, Bowness, have you been to Bowness?
1: Years ago, but I know it's
0: so
1: beautiful.
0: It's obviously, like, you've got the lake there, yeah. And then you've got, like, loads of little shops. It's nothing major. Little shops, loads of, like little restaurants,
1: yeah.
0: Pubs.
1: All like little locally run ones,
0: yeah,
1: and stuff.
0: Yeah, so
1: yeah.
0: It's beautiful. And you've got gorgeous. The gorgeous, like, little boat trips and all that type of thing. It's gorgeous there. And the country house was absolutely gorgeous. It was an old art and craft house from years ago.
1: Nice.
0: And it was one of them places that after 10 o'clock, you give you the front door key. So if you're going to be in late, you'll have to come and let yourself into the country house.
1: Oh,
0: it was beautiful
1: God,
0: there.
1: That was mad.
0: It was like something like out of the 1600s.
1: That's
0: gorgeous.
1: Gorgeous, that, though.
0: Goals and has this nice smoochy weekend. Really chilled. Hardly get a signal there.
1: That's
0: beautiful.
1: Good. That's excellent.
0: Yeah, so
1: that for you
0: know, like a real chance to switch off.
1: Yeah.
0: Sort of worked against me a little bit because as we're coming home, I said to the missus, I'll drive home. She went, no, it's okay. She went, you've been dead good to me. You bought this and that and all that. And you got us a new picture frame and this and that. There was like a really old-fashioned antique shop there that we found this old picture frame that she wanted for the front room. She was like, I'll drive home. I said, you sure? Yeah. So he comes out of there, out of Bowness, and took a wrong turn.
1: Oh.
0: Right, took a wrong turn, ended up down this country road. She said, oh, let's just go to the bottom of this road. As she says it, wallop. No, I mean wallop.
1: What, you heard a thud?
0: A huge thud. I went, what the f-? She was like, oh, shh.
1: Oh,
0: and there was
1: God.
0: Lots of that going on.
1: I bet there was, yeah.
0: Next thing, you know, that dread. Do you think sometimes you hit a bump and, you,
1: and
0: not
1: and
0: happens,
1: you're all right, yeah.
0: Doesn't it? Next thing, that dreaded noise that's where you know. No, you just know. You can hear
1: yeah.
0: the rattle of your tyre.
1: Oh, God, was it on the floor?
0: Front
1: the
0: tyres had a total blowout and we're in the smallest country lane you've seen. We had to pull over. Luckily, there was a farmer's gate with just like...
1: Just enough room.
0: Just
1: to
0: enough
1: get
0: room.
1: In.

0: him to just pull in.
1: Oh,
0: right.
1: No.
0: And we pulled in there. I couldn't get a signal. I got no spare tyre.
1: Oh my God. As if you could have changed it anyway.
0: And I had no idea where we were.
1: God, like, Jack, you're in the middle of nowhere, weren't you?
0: If I speak to someone, I've got no idea where I am. None.
1: Oh my God.
0: Right. And there was, should have seen how many sheep there was. No, I don't know if sheep know when something's going on. You should have seen how many of these nosy sheep. First of all, there was about four of them in the field. Yeah. And then over the hill, you could see a hill. They all started popping over. I'm talking about 40 of them. I was like, you're nosy.
1: They are nosy sheep.
0: Honestly,
1: are they?
0: Loads of them started coming over saying, look at these. Coming to have a nose because they know we're stuck. There must have been 50 of them all piling over.
1: Oh,
0: going,
1: my God.
0: Butler's had a blowout. Get on these, Sue.
1: Maybe they thought Dion was an actual sheep.
0: Listen, honestly, I couldn't get a signal to Google, like,
1: where you
0: mobile tyre fitting. Like roadside tyre repair near me. You know that classic that you put in?
1: Of course you do,
0: So I managed to get me internet working. I managed to find a number, kept getting cut off. Well, I don't know where you are. And can you send me a pin? My pin wouldn't land. 3.5 hours.
1: Oh, my God. That's horrendous.
0: Stinker it was.
1: Can I just say something, though? If you go and watch your story, it's very, very funny.
0: Go on my Instagram stories. You'll see it all in real time.
1: It's so funny.
0: There was one point, right, where I had my big, fleece.
1: Fleecy,
0: you know,
1: my
0: big,
1: like,
0: cream-coloured fleece. The missus went, I'm cold, lend your coat. So she's got the coat on, I turn round, and she's on the floor pretending to be a sheep. I might just stay here. I said, yeah, go on, go with all them nosy gets there.
1: Honest to God, they weren't nosy. Nosiest sheep I've ever seen,
0: them. Not that.
1: Unbelievable.
0: Love a bit of gossip, them sheep, don't they?
1: Oh, they do. They're like jangling.
0: You.
1: Yeah,
0: they're
1: jangling,
0: out the front window. Out the front window like you. Oh, look at that, she's got on next door.
1: God, look at those.
0: Yeah, load of simos, they were.

0: Our very own Tommy Mac on the remix.
1: Remix.
0: Originally done by Brothers in Rhythm in 1990, reworked for 2026 by our very own Tommy Mac. Morning, Tom. Such a good feeling, such a big tune. Morning, Pinchy. Hello to Chef Stumpy. Terry's with us. Noel, Kerry, so many people locked in. Waking up with us this morning, super busy. It's the Brecky Butler. Right, okay, so. We just need the donk on it.
1: Oh, yeah. Imagine a massive donk on the Grange Hill theme tune.
0: Grange donk.
1: Grange.
0: Donk Hill.
1: Donk Grange.
0: Donk Grange. Yeah. You and your fella up Donk Hill.
1: I know, yeah. Oh,
0: you're on the top of Donk Hill.
1: Yeah, you were donking up that hill and Grange there, weren't you?
0: So we've been chatting this morning for our topic about, because play school's making a comeback. We were talking earlier on about all the shows and the things you used to watch when you got home from school and maybe Saturday morning. Everyone was getting involved. But we're talking about it, our guilty pleasure now.
1: Yeah.
0: And we thought we'd throw a bit of Grange Hill underneath
1: That's
0: us.
1: That's a good one, that, isn't it? I like that.
0: So we've got one more tune. Going to play you Stella Lefty, right? And then it's our guilty pleasure on a Tuesday. But it's not our choice.
1: Nope.
0: So everyone who's listening now, I challenge you to hit us with your biggest cheesy tune. What's that big tune on a Tuesday that would make you feel good? It could be anything from the Venga Boys to Barry Manilow.
1: Yep.
0: Could be the Grange Hill, just say no.
1: Could be any TV theme, couldn't it?
0: It could be an old TV theme, anything at all. It could be a real big cheesy 80s anthem. It could be a big power ballad.
1: Oh, imagine a big power ballad this morning. That'd be all right, wouldn't it?
0: Yeah, could be a bit of Boys Life. Could be a bit of...
1: Could have been Westlife. Could have been Boyzone.
0: Could be a bit of Wham.
1: Oh, I fancy some Wham, that.
0: A bit of Wham on a Tuesday.
1: Bit of Bonnie Tyler.
0: Yeah,
1: anything.
0: Come on then.
1: On a

0: a lefty in Boston. 8:52, good morning, you're live in the studio with us. It's Lee and Simo waking you up. It's the Brecky Butler with Say It With. Time for our guilty pleasure. It's just a big cheesy tune on a Tuesday, especially with it's a little bit rainy. It's meant to be 22 degrees later.
1: It's going to get, honestly, it's going to get better later on, I absolutely promise you. There's loads of people stuck in the Wallasey Tunnel as well at the minute. So
0: that's boring,
1: yeah,
0: isn't it?
1: Yeah, really boring.
0: I mean, they won't be able to wear us either, isn't it?
1: Well, apparently they can, because someone who's actually stuck there has asked for this song.
0: All right, okay. Yeah, so we had loads of people mentioning stuff. Quite a few people mentioned quite Grange Hill. They said, can you play the Grange Hill theme tune? We played that.
1: Yeah.
0: Or Biker Grove, a bit of PJ
1: Grove.
0: And Duncan.
1: Oh, we could have done that, couldn't we? Yeah. Oh,
0: Dennis
1: no.
0: Waterman, I could be so good for you. That got mentioned as well. Sitting on the dock of a bay.
1: Oh, yeah, that's quite chill, that, for
0: Heaven,
1: like Tuesday
0: Heaven 17, Temptation, that was a good one as
1: God,
0: well.
1: Oh, God, yeah, I haven't heard that for ages. But yeah, I think it was Claire has asked for something.
0: Yeah, this is a real feel good. I mean, when you're looking at picking an anthem from this band, it's difficult because they had a plethora of hits.
1: Oh, I like that word.
0: They are just so many to choose from.
1: Tons.
0: Like, so many amazing songs. I mean, like, redonkulous amount.
1: Yeah,
0: a ridiculous amount.
1: Ones.
0: This one, though, I think's one of their best.
1: Yes, I think you've
0: are
1: gone
0: you
1: well
0: ready
1: with this choice,
0: for
1: Claire.
0: This on a Tuesday. Well done. Who was it that monster?
1: It was Claire.
0: Well done, Claire. The guilty pleasure Tuesday. Please.

0: you know when you're going to choose a Wham anthem? Claire yep. wanted a bit of Wham this morning. Loads of people loving it. What a tune. Sat in my car dancing. Neighbours think I've gone mad, says MJ. Andy Jones, what a belter of a morning glory. Dave's on the Ubers. He's having a nightmare around West Derby Village. It's horrendous by mine, honestly.
1: It's awful all day. Gridlock four ways.
0: Yeah. He said he's got a passenger in his car that's been in his car that long. He's got out and walked, so he's not late for work.
1: Oh, my God, that's terrible, isn't it? Although he did enjoy the tune, as did MJ as well, which is really good. Yeah. What an... I enjoyed that, Lynn.
0: Yeah.
1: It was great, that,
0: wasn't
1: it? If
0: you're going to do it right.
1: Do it with me.
0: Oh, no, thanks. Oh, gosh, no thanks.
1: Your face then.
0: Oh, no thanks.
1: You're literally a drop.
0: If you're going to do it right.
1: Right, do it with me.
0: Oh, please, no. Please, no, no, no, no, no, no, no, no, no, no, no, no, no, no, no, no. Wham and I'm Your Man, 8:57. We're hopping and bopping. The beat is just...
1: Just dropping.
0: Right, fasten your seatbelts, because I'm going in the mix next for 30 minutes, because on a Tuesday, don't forget, tickets go on sale for Reminisce tomorrow.
1: They do.
0: If you haven't registered for Reminisce Festivals Weekend, you can do it today.
1: You can,
0: and you will get a code to get your tickets before anybody else. 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Is that
1: 9
0: right?
1: 9 a.m. they go on general sale, yeah.
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1: Dave on the Ubers, as Lee's just mentioned, he said it's an absolute nightmare as you're trying to get through West Derby Village. Try and avoid that one if you can. Just pass the village going towards Melwood. Also, as you've been going through the Wallasey Tunnel this morning, there was nearly a breakdown. That's now being moved, but it is looking super busy out of the two tunnels. That's definitely the one that's struggling out the most. Also, expect a lot of traffic around town, extra traffic than normal, because you've got the annual Labour Party conference. And I do want to say a big hello to Dave at DT Hughes and also to Steph as well. And I know, like, you sort of moan sometimes that you are sat in roadworks and stuff, but alongside, like, site safe traffic solutions and things, they really are just doing things to try and improve stuff that's going on in your home. So there's no, like, there is a reason behind all the roadworks. And if you ever want to have a little look at them, check out DT Hughes as well. I'll be back with Scott from four.
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Tuesday morning, just gone 9. And we've fired up the Wheels of Steel, the Technics 1210s, the Pioneers, the Bass Bins, the Smoke Machines, the Lasers. And we've snapped glow sticks. Your Reminisce Rewind is game on. If you want to mention you're with us this morning, maybe you've just done the school run, you're getting back for a kitchen dance. Maybe you're on your scaffolding in your hi-viz. I'll give you, your workplace, and all your ravers a nice big high five this morning.

Some memories, Shades of Rhythm. Wes P on the remix. Ultranate's Free. Paul is with us. Liam loving the tunes. Popping in the car. Mark and Callum. Working hard in Southport. Good morning to you. Big Nick's with us. Tape measure Tom. Derby Lane Sandwich Bar. Lee loving the Shades of Rhythm. First tune. Lee, the Reminisce Rewind's blasting across the yard at Paltech Palace in Chester.

Me, you're smashing it this morning, Tom Eaton. Dogs and the staff loving it at Keeper's Cottage boarding kennels in Knowsley Village. Nathan's with us. Dad, Tom, Bobby and Jake and Adam. Good morning, Matty T, locked into the tunes, Lee. Have a great time in Morocco for your 80th birthday, Mad Mo. Love you loads. Tara, good morning. Morning to Whitey as well and the Argyle Taxis crew. Your Reminisce Rewinds at 11 minutes past 9. 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

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It's your essential one-hour fix. It's just your hour to cut shapes. Steve Hughes, morning. Alicia, my mate. Good morning to you, Alicia, Warbo and Mark. Laying flags in Oldham, loving the tunes. Hello to you.

0: Boys, morning Lee, loving the tunes, never fail, Pauline, Phil Wilder, the Stannington Massive, spraying away to the tunes, Ryan listening in Nottingham, Darren and Trudy, I love that name Trudy, hey,
1: the nice name Trudy, isn't it,
0: Trudy,
1: yeah, it's dead nice,
0: hiya to you, good morning, they're on holiday in Cyprus,
1: oh that's just
0: nice, Davey Fracco, hi to you, want a big Wigan Pier anthem, you can choose the tunes after 9:30. Good morning to Lee, plodding along at work with the boys in the office. Hiya to you, Tommy Pickles with us. Locked in as always. What time do the tickets go on sale tomorrow? Well, if you've registered, you'll get access to the tickets first.
1: Yep, before they go on sale.
0: So make sure you do that today, reminiscefestival.com. Then they go on general sale. Your tickets for the Reminisce 27 tomorrow. To the beat, to the bass, the Reminisce Rewind is
1: in the place.
0: All the big tunes in the mix. Tuesday morning tunes.

0: Calvin. Hello to Reese, Jam and Spoon, Right in the Night. What a tune that was.
1: Right in the night.
0: So quite a few people have asked for this. Lee, can you play Duke? Sparrow Walshy. Leanne wants Duke Ball with the big bass line. So there, yeah, Leanne, this tune's for you and Sparrow Walshy. Quick ties are with us. They want the Pawn Kings. Hiya to you and all the lads that are tuned in. Davey Fracker wants the Brass Disc. Keiko, good morning to you. He's out running in Formby. Nice.
1: Oh, that's nice for you this morning, isn't
0: yeah,
1: it?
0: Yeah, he wants John the Dentist on Such a Feeling. And Brendan, hi to you. Loving the mix today, Lee. Hope you and the family are good. Good morning to you and Brendan, who's locked into us. So, your Reminisce Rewind on a Tuesday morning. It's your chance to dance. You're choosing the tunes. Quite a few people asking for this. Turn it up nice and loud. It's in demand.

0: Reminisce Rewind on a Tuesday morning, and it's merely but a firing up the wheels of steel. So many mentions to do now. Listen, you get a chance to dance and choose the tunes next. You can kick me off the wheels of steel. You can steal my headphones. Alan wants Grace, not over yet. Morning, Calvin. Gray, hello to you. Big shout to Liv. Happy birthday, Liv. Spider Walshy, tunes are on fire. He wants Duke and So In Love With You.
1: Oh, that's a good shout, you know.
0: So we've had quite a few tune requests. JK, Beat It. So, Simo.
1: Yes, sir.
0: All the listeners can choose the tunes next. What one big tune would you like? Now, you've already chose Apollo and Dance last time.
1: Do you know what I'm going to go with? I'm going to go with, because it's been in my head since earlier this morning, I'm going to go with Bits and Pieces.
0: Honestly?
1: Honestly, it's been in my head since like 7 o'clock this morning.
0: Right,
1: it's
0: okay.
1: Round
0: Artemisia
1: and round.
0: Bits and Pieces is coming up in the mix. And you get a chance to dance and choose the tunes.
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1: Correct, yeah.
0: Whatever your favourite raving den, this is your hour. You're choosing them. Morning to Steve C. Hi to you. Hello to Hodge as well. Big shout to Jane. And quite a few people this morning have said, Lee, any chance of 1993 JK and Beat It. Reminisce Rewind at 10 to 10 on a real big Tuesday morning.

Every one of these tunes chosen by you, my loyal ravers, this morning, backed by Dope the Man, sampling the bass heads. Is there anybody out there for sampling the bass heads? Is there anybody out there for Kelly?

the sensational Adiva. Wow. Tracy loved it. Seeing you with the front, Tracy, giving it large all night. Alicia, morning. Hello to Nico as well. Looking in, loving the tunes. Once JK beat it, I'll play that after 9:30. Mike's with us. Rocco and Lulu dancing away, wishing it was Friday. Steve, morning. Once Bits and Pieces, we'll spin that. Julian's with us. Good morning to you, my man. Morning, Jules. Lee, get my reminisce tickets tomorrow. What have they got? Creamfields and Oasis. Nice. Morning, Neil. Joey Jones is with us. He wants Scooter. Natalie, hi to you and Paula on holiday in Turkey. Waiting to get their tickets tomorrow. And a big shout to Joe. In the car, locked in. Charlotte's with us as always. Premier AM to PM in Hunts Cross. On all the reminisce ravers, 9:25, Tuesday, we are in the mix on the Wheels of

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0: In the Street Wind at 20 to 10 on a Tuesday morning, it's Mealy Buller with the musical wand. You are choosing the tunes. I'm handing you the baton. The musical baton this morning is yours. Lee, can you play Diamonds Found Here, Julie McKnight? I've seen her at Reminisce this year. She was sensational. She always is. Full of soul. And before that, loads asked for it this morning, so we played it. Bits and pieces.
1: Oh, I enjoyed that. You know, I've been waiting for that all morning.
0: Loads asking for the tunes. Calvin, good morning to you. Hi to you. He's out today.

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1: I want to show you what I'm capable of. Honey, would you just give me the chance? I'd do something to you, honey, that you wouldn't believe. I want to show you what I'm capable of. Honey, would you just give me the chance? I'd do something to you, honey, that you wouldn't believe.

0: Rewind is in the bag, in the mix, and you've chose the tunes. 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Do that today. He's in the building. He's got his coat on.
1: If he's got his coat on, it must be cold, because he's always out and opens all the windows.
2: Yeah, I mean, it is meant to be 22 degrees today, but our fantastic maintenance people here, the window got knackered from someone driving a van into it.
1: Doug.
2: So, yeah, didn't want to say any names, but it's got a big gap in it, so the office is freezing.
0: All right, okay.
1: It's very cold in there.
0: Is it?
1: Really cold. You know what I'm like for being cold as well? And if he's cold, it must be Baltic.
0: Yeah, I know. Morning, Angela. Hello to Jane as well. And Angela's looking forward to her first ever Reminisce at the age of 55.
1: Oh, woo! We'll love it, Ange.
0: Perfect age, Ange. Good morning to you, and thanks for listening. Question of the day, Weave.
2: Question of the day. I want to know, what is the last thing you complained about and why?
1: Ooh.
0: It'll be me. Yeah, it'll be me. Country Lane yesterday.
2: I heard you moaning.
0: Yeah, it will have been it'll be in my country. I had a proper moan for a little bit, and then I just chilled with it. Mm-hmm. I chilled with the sheep, chilled with the cows.
1: Yeah.
0: Yeah, I had a little walk around the fields to try and get a signal.
1: Yeah.
2: You sure you hadn't gone back to your pastor?
1: Yeah, exactly. Yeah. It was a Friday night, didn't he?
0: Yeah, so I had a little moan. A little moan about the lack of signal.
1: I had an official complaint into the DVLA yesterday.
2: Oh,
1: yeah? Yeah, official.
0: You're not turning into one of them, are you?
1: No, I got really annoyed. They've, honest to God, I've requested my logbook twice, and twice it's not arrived. Then they want to charge me another £25, so they got told. I was like, this is your fault. Twice now. So I actually sent an official.
2: Yeah. Oh, yeah.
1: I'm fuming. You listen to the DVLA, I'm fuming.
0: Turn the mic off. Oh, my word. Anyway, have a lovely day, everyone.
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4: 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Yes, I'm in your ears for the next few hours. 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But listen, what do I have in store for you? Another Weaver's Word of the Day. I'll be telling you mine, and I'll be wanting yours coming in. 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

started on In Demand Radio, and we are just starting the Brunch Club with me in me coat. I feel like Ian Longo here. Right, how are we doing? How are we doing for a Tuesday? How is it treating you so far? Are you having a terrific one? Or is it a bit of a terror and your day hasn't started well and everything's just going wrong and you're feeling a bit frumpy or whatever it is? I want you to get in touch with me. Let me know what you're up to, what you're not doing. Do you need cheering up? Do you need a dreaded Stevie squeeze? Do you need a song or a mention? Whatever the reason, get involved with me right now. 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

Years and Years and Shine on Inderman Radio Liverpool. Steve Weaver here with the Brunch Club. Let's get some of your shout outs done then. Hello to John, tuned in right now and says, Steve, I'm really sick today. I'm not myself. He says, can I have a big Stevie squeeze? Well, hopefully I can help you, lad. Big, big, big Stevie squeeze to you. Hi, it's a Mark and Callum tuned in, says, Steve, loving the show as per usual. Can Callum get a big Stevie squeeze? Of course you can, fella. Big, big, big Stevie squeeze to you, right? You need that, get in touch and involve with me. You know what to do by now. 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

Tame Impala and Loser on In Demand Radio Liverpool. Right, coming up after the break, we are going to be doing Weaver's Word of the Day. This is where I ask you for a word that is dominating your brain and your life, maybe just for today. Whatever it is, I want you getting them in next, and I'll tell you mine as well.

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Duke de Beaumont, and that is Ain't No Game on Inter Man Radio Liverpool. Steve Weaver here with the Brunch Club, and coming up after a bit of DOD, we are going to be doing it. Yeah, Weaver's Word of the Day. This is where I'll be giving you a word that's dominating my brain today and my life, and I'll be wanting yours coming in. So start thinking, what would be your word of the day? And we do it next.

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1: Here we go then. It's time for Weaver's word of the day. I'm about to give you my word that is dominating my life, my brain today, and then I want yours coming in. So have a think now. What word is absolutely running your life today? Whether it's making you happy, sad, angry or mad. I want to know what. I want to know why. So I'll give you mine. Today mine is payday. Because I'm counting down the hours and minutes to payday tomorrow. Like I'm sure most of us are. So yes, payday is my word of the day. It'd be fantastic when it gets to you. But what's yours? Get them into me right now. 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
1: Yes, here we go then. I give you my word of the day, which is payday. Can't wait for it. So I want to know what your word of the day is. Let's see what's come in so far. Right, hello to Donna, who says, Steve, my word of the day is appointment. I've got a very important appointment to go to, and I know I'll just be late. Well, don't be late, Donna. Leave earlier. Hi to Mark on the Whittle, who says, ISD, my word of the day is pain. Did me knee in on 40 on Sunday, and then I changed the gear in the car, and it's killing me. Oh, mate, get some ice on it, lad. Hello to Jay and Jono, who go, our word of the day, Steve, is weekend. It's only Tuesday, and we're thinking of weekend beers already. Yeah. Roll on the weekend. Weekends are the best time, aren't they? Listen, thank you for your words of the day.
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0: Calvin Harris, Ellie Goulding, and Miracle on In Demand Radio Liverpool. 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
4: 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But if you can't be bothered, don't worry, it's going to be in your ears in a few minutes.
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Josh Baker and my place on In Demand Radio Liverpool. Right, this hour it is about one thing and one thing only, my big question of the day, which maybe you've not listened before. I put out to you via the airwaves, via my Instagram at Steve DeWeave ID, and with your answers and my answer to you, we get to know each other. That's all it is. And today's one, 100 million%, we've all got an answer for. If you want to see it right now, as I mentioned, Steve DeWeave ID, but you can wait because it will be going in your ears in just a few minutes, and I want you to get involved here in the studio. But I'll keep the tunes coming. This is TLC and No Scrubs.

0: And now, it's time for you to drop everything. Open your ears and listen to something very, important. It's Steve Weaver's Big Question of the Day.
1: Here we go then. It is time for me to get the big one out and get it into your ears for you to get your answers to me. So today's big question of the day is this. I want to know, what is the last thing you complained about? Now, was it something big, little, something to do with your partner, your family, your friends, your work, your car? What is it? What is the last thing you complained about? Maybe it was something pretty random. Maybe it could be you shouting at the telly. I don't know. I want you to get your answers in. Do it now. 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Or head over to Instagram, get over there, same again, get on my stories and give me your answer to today's big question of the day. I am asking you, what is the last thing you complained about?

0: 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Right, but the big question of the day is out there, and I want your answers coming into me right now. My big question is this: what is the last thing you complained about? Was it big, small? Was it something to do with your family? Maybe you complained about yourself. Whatever it is, get your answers in, and we'll do some next. In Demand
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2: 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Your

Chris Watson and Say It on In The Man Radio. Right, we're doing a big question of the day. It's time to get some of your answers out. I have asked you, what is the last thing you complained about? Let's go through these. Let's have a look now. As you can hear my phone. At Steve WMID. Let's see what people are saying. Right. So here we go. What's the last thing you complained about? Let's have a look. Hello to Calvin. Says, the last thing I complained about was my cousin and my auntie for going away on holiday and not taking me. As you do. Fair play, Calvin. Fair play. You tell him. Hello to Hannah. He says, Steve, the last thing I complained about was Jack's give us your digits, as it's boring. Right, Hannah. You know, put some digits in, you might get a song you like. Hello to Michelle, who says, last thing I complained about was the weather this morning on the school run. Yeah, the weather, rubbish this morning, but it's meant to be about 22 later. We'll be all in the beer garden with our coats on. Listen, keep your answers coming in. I want to know, what is the last thing you complained about?

0: And now it's time for your answers to the big question of the day.
1: Yes, here we go then. I asked you today's big question, which was, what is the last thing you complained about? Let's get straight to him. Hello to Jeff. Straight in there goes Steve. Last thing I complained about was my office staff, the cranks. Well, you know, it's they say it starts at the top. If they're a crank, you must be making them cranky. That's all I'm saying. It's a big Mick. The two pizzas I've just had, they're giving me food poisoning. I can't get off the bog. Oh, mate. Hello to Holly in the lab. Says, Steve, petrol prices. Yeah, we could do about that all day long. Hello to Hurricane Hussey. Hello to you. Says, Steve, last thing I complained about was me tea on Tuesday. Because me missus, Lulu, is doing PT. So I need to have, like, nice healthy stuff. Bless you. Go and sneak yourself a kebab or something. Rachel, hello to you. Says, last thing I moaned about and complained about was me husband, Jay, and the kids throwing their dirty boxes in the wash basket. Well, where are they meant to put it? If not in a wash basket. I'm not even getting it. I'm causing murders here. Hello to Andy in Warrington. Says, last thing I complained about was the size of a Mars bar. Maybe you've just got bigger, who knows? Derby Lane Sandwich Bar, last thing to complain about was Man City. Let's not go there. Daz, last thing I complained about was work and a questionnaire thing. We've got to do in our job. I can't be bothered. All right, then. And M says, Steve, last thing I complained about was me boss's car because I scratched it but blamed him. He's now paying for the repairs on my car. Well, you shouldn't have complained then, really, should you? Because he's been nice to you now. But there we go. Listen, thank you for your answers to today's big question.

0: Joel Corry, Don't Go Breaking My Heart on In Demand Radio Liverpool. Steve Weaver here. And coming up next, well, that's down to you.
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0: Fluky and The Edge on In The Man Radio Liverpool, playing that one for Chris today. So as I said, this is the hour where you take control of the station, the music, and you take control of My God with all your mentioned shout-outs and requests. Let's get straight to them right now. Hello to Gray, who says, this favour, Steve. I can give a big Stevie squeeze and a happy birthday to Liv. So happy birthday to you, my love, and a big, big, big Stevie squeeze to you. Frankie B says, do us a favour, can you get us some Residence Q on? I will do, my mate. Get you on shortly. And hello to Paula, who says, can I have Infinity 2008, please? I think it's Guru Josh. It is. You're correct. I will get that on for you right now to put a smile on your face.
1: Here's my key. Philosophy. A freak like me just needs infinity.

2001. Yes, makes us feel all old, doesn't it? That is called Shaggy, and that is Angel playing that one for Vicky today. Right, coming up after a bit of John Summit, we're going to be doing the indie anthem for a Tuesday, so get your shouts in now. What's an indie rock guitar-based track? I say it every day that you would love to hear from your favourite band. Maybe it's from a festival, maybe it's just a special song to you. Whatever the reason, get your indie tracks in. We'll pick it next.

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1: 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Well, they can, check them out. So let's see what's in the hat. Hello to Amy, wants a bit of Jamie Webster. Joe at CGL Landscapes, hello to you, mate, wants a bit of the Wombats. Chris wants a bit of the Chili Peppers. Reese wants a bit of the Kings of Leon. Emma wants a bit of Jelly Cinnamon. Paula wants a bit of Jamie Webster. Right, there we go. Right, these are all in the hats. Right, coming out for today's Indie Anthem is... Oh, it is the Chili Peppers. It's Under the Bridge. 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

Kevin Harding, You and I, and All I Need on In The Band Radio, playing off of Stacey today. Right now, listen, you can't go anywhere without seeing it or hearing about it. Certainly if you're in Lee's company. Reminisce 2027, the tickets go on sale tomorrow. Yes, I know we're already thinking about it. There's already over 25,000 of you lot out there, you clubbers, that have already signed up for the early bird tickets. They are expected to sell out very fast. They're only going to be available from tomorrow to Sunday. That's the cheapest ticket you're going to get. From tomorrow to Sunday. Don't tell me I haven't warned you, all right? This is the only place. Once they're gone, you're not getting any more. I promise you on that one. So you can get early access right now. All you need to do is go and register at reminiscefestival.com. 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If you don't want to miss out on these early bird tickets, get the cheapest ticket. Believe me, you're going to need to register.

0: Sonny Federa and Think About Us on In Demand. And someone we'd like to think about is the man opposite me, Jack Harrier.
1: Hiya.
0: How are you?
1: I'm all right, how are you?
0: Your hair's not as fluffy today.
1: Yeah, just, you know, chilling. I was supposed to get my haircut tomorrow, but I've had to cancel it.
0: Oh, no, why?
1: I've got a lot of running around to do, so I don't know if to leave it for another month.
0: No.
1: Or book another appointment in, but it's hard work getting an appointment, so I don't know.
0: I'll take you where I go.
1: I'm all right. I've seen your
0: What's on your shoulder?
1: Got rid of me this. Give us your digits, Radio Rantics. Oh, that was a big one today. I could sense the anger. Ooh. That was not nice.
0: Yeah. Moving swiftly on, you got a question for me?
1: Yeah, what was yesterday's one?
0: Yesterday's question?
1: Yeah, I asked you a question yesterday and then you said you were going to give me the answer today. Oh, what was it?
0: Even you've forgotten?
1: Yeah, this always happens.
0: Give us a different one.
1: Oh, well, I can't think of one because we fully were like, we're going to do that one tomorrow. We said that. Get the playback on. Get the playback.
0: No.
1: You can listen to all your favourite shows on In Demand Radio on playback. Do we even call it playback?
0: Yeah.
1: Do we?
0: Okay. Listen back, whatever. Go on, just give me a different question. See time, Jack.
1: Trying to think of a good question.
0: Okay, so Jack's going to call.
1: We've got a meeting today.
0: Yeah.
1: We always have meetings on a Tuesday.
0: Yeah. Tuesday's a busy day.
1: Yeah. If you could say something in this meeting, is there anything... if you could say something in this meeting that you really want to say but not get in trouble with?
0: Oh!
1: What would it be?
0: It would be a long meeting.
1: Go on.
0: What?
1: What would it be?
0: No, because if I say it now, I'm saying it.
1: It's radio. It's not real. This is not serious. They're not listening.
0: He's in the building.
1: Which one is a few in today?
0: The one.
1: Okay.
0: Yeah.
1: And what would you say to this one?
0: Let's say the weather fella.
1: Okay.
0: No one will know who we're talking about.
1: Didn't know you worked here. Hardly see him. Didn't know you worked here. Hardly see him.
0: Hey, what?
1: I'll never see that man. I

enough. Gorgon City and Done Enough on In Demand Radio. Right, that is me, done, dusted out of here. Apparently 22 degrees a bit later on. It's beer garden weather. Probably the last one we'll get. So I'll meet you all there. All right, I'm off. I'm out of here. Jack Elliott to take you to the rest of the afternoon. Have a boss day. And I'll catch us back here tomorrow. Ta-da!

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deepest songs that make you feel like you can take on the world, and this is one of them. Ultranate, that is free. Before that was Cat's Eye with Animal. You're listening to Idaman Radio. Hopefully you're having a lovely Tuesday. You've had 3 hours of Weaver, so yeah, I understand. It's only going to get better from here. Love you really, Weaver. Anyway, it's 11 minutes past one, Tuesday, the 29th of September. It's afternoon's a perfect getaway. He's got a bit of everything but the girl on the way. Hugel as well. But right now, it's all about Tuna. Yes, you hear me right. It's Hold Me Close. Let me know what tunes you want to hear on a Tuesday. And the second riddle of the week is coming up very, very soon.

magical tune, isn't it? Everything But The Girl That Is Missing, the 1995 remix. Before that was Hugo with Jamaican. You are listening to In The Wild Radio. It's 20 past one, Tuesday the 29th of September. Hello to Kerry B. Wants a bit of Jamie Miller, Baby Doll, to help us clean on this windy day on the Isle of Man. Never been to the Isle of Man. I always think it'd be nice to go there, just to see what it's like. Hello to Alan as well, who wants a bit of Not Over Yet. Assume that's the Planet Perfecto track that I'm on for you in just a sec. But let's get this one for Kerry B first. And of course, you know what's coming up in just a sec. It's the second riddle of the week. Riddle me this for Widow Vance.

0: Australia's Riddle Me This with Wirral Vans.
1: Yes, indeed. It's that time on a Tuesday already for Riddle Me This, brought to you by Wirral Vans. I'm just having a little look on the website now and a little look what's in stock. 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Or maybe you just want a little bit of work done on your vehicle, maybe some nice signage done to it, maybe you want some modifications, they can do it. They are AA and traded standard approved van centre, so they're trusted. They know what to do. 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Have a little look, just like I was there. Honestly, I've been on there for ages, just scrolling down, and then I'm looking at vans they've sold, because it also tells you on the website what they've recently sold to people. I'm just sitting there thinking, I would have liked that, I would have liked that, I would have liked that. You can also follow the socials at Wirralvans or give them a call on 0151 332 9008. So it is time for today's riddle, which is: the words I'm about to share have a specific pattern. Band leader, Nickelodeon, Silverback. Why could the word voting also be part of the group of words? So the words I'm about to share have a specific pattern. Band leader, Nickelodeon, Silverback. Why could the word voting also be part of the group of words? If you think you know the answer, get involved on the In Demand player. Good luck to you. If you get it wrong, you're gonna get named ashamed after this. It's Coulter, and this is Trapped here on In Demand Radio.

0: Coulter, that is Trapped. It looks like people are struggling today with today's riddle, which is very interesting. Even Hodges mentioned saying no idea. It's something to do with the alphabet, sadly. That is incorrect. You have been named ashamed. He's had a second go, says, is it lads' names? Unfortunately, Hodge, that is also incorrect. You've been named ashamed. Jeff's message, I can't even read out, but Jeff, you have been named ashamed today. Only about four people have got it right so far today. Well, technically five have got it right today. If you think you know it, get involved on the Inderman play. I'll read the riddle out for you. So the words I'm about to share have a specific pattern. Now, these are the words. Band leader, Nickelodeon, Silverback. Now, why could the word voting also be part of that group of words? If you think you know the answer, get involved on the Inderman player, and if you get it right, you'll be getting a huge shout out in just a few minutes. Also, I've got to do a shout out for Paul right now. First time listening to the show, loving the tunes, laying on the beach as we speak. Oh, I'm jealous.
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0: sweet like chocolate, eh? What a tune. It's Afternoons with Perfect Getaways, and it is time for me to reveal all on a Tuesday. It won't take long either.
1: Jack Hellier's Riddle Me This with Wirral Vans.
0: So let's see who got it right today. In first place, well done to Jane and Mike. In second place, well done to Darlene Sandwich Bar. In third place, well done to Adam on the Deltas. Then well done to Russ the Handyman and his family. Jasmine, well done to you. Tanya, Lisa F, well done to Chris, well done to Reese, Frankie, and well done to Jeff as well. You all got it right today. So the riddle was, the words I'm about to share have a specific pattern. Band leader, Nickelodeon, Silverback. Why could the word voting also be part of that group? Well, it's because they've all got metals in the name. If you got that right, well in, well done to you. There's not many people got that right today. Anyway, let's have a bit of fish. It's What a Life here on In Demand.

And What a Life. Also got to do a few shout outs to Libby. What a shout out to the Riverside staff, working very hard. And also a big shout out to Big Johnny as well, who's resting his feet. Hello to Lydia, who wants a bit of red carpet. That's on the way very, very soon. Hello to Timbo as well, who wants a bit of Make a Move on Me. That's coming up in just a few minutes as well. But right now, it's Brothers in Rhythm, Tommy Mac on the remix. This is such a good feeling here on In Demand Radio.

0: 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It's Radio Rantics.
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0: Share the House. Before that was Fragma with Tocca's Miracle. You are listening to In Demand Radio. Hopefully you're having a fantastic Tuesday. It is afternoon to Perfect Getaways, and of course it is time for a bit of radio rantings on a Tuesday, where you can have a little moan, a little rant. To get involved on the In Demand player, what's doing your reading today? Let me know, and I'll be going through them in just a minute. But right now it's Victoria Monet, and this is Juicy here on In Demand Radio.
1: You

Mojo, that is Lady. Before that was K-Class with Rhythm is a Mystery. You're listening to In Demand Radio, and it's time for a bit of radio ranting. So let's see who is complaining today. Hello to Reese, who wants to have a little moan about the scaffolders who are working on his site today. Apparently they're being really, really messy and really, really loud. I get the messy thing, but can you scaffold quietly? I'm not sure. I don't know. What do you do, Reese, as well? What's, like, your job on the site? I want to know. Like, are you working with, like, the plasterers or something? Because don't they have that on site where, like, there's a little bit of tension maybe between the sparkies and, like, the, I don't know, the scaffolders? I don't know. Let us know if I'm right or wrong there, if you're listening on site as we speak. And maybe you want to moan about them. Just get involved on the in-demand player. Hello to Callum, who's not happy that apparently he's upgraded his Wi-Fi and it's worse than before. Well, doesn't it, apparently, now, I don't know how true this is, doesn't it take a little bit of time to, like, settle in? I don't know why that's a thing, but, yeah, I don't know. I know to Claire, he wants to have a little moment about petrol prices at the minute. Yeah, totally agree. It's a nightmare. Anyway, Miley Cyrus, this is Bass Persuade here on In Demand Radio.

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Third Second City, that is signed here on In Demand Radio, and it's time for Give Us Your Digits on a Tuesday, so get involved with them digits. The only rule is it's got to be between 2 and 6 digits, and it's brought to you by the amazing, the magnificent Eat Club. Now, I spoke about them yesterday, and I've had a few messages off people saying they absolutely love it. 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They're proper hesitant. 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So you need to do it as well if you haven't done already. And if you use the code INDEMAND, that's just one word, INDEMAND altogether, you can get a £15 credit. Now, forget about the credit for just a second. 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And the next time you're out, you can thank me. You can thank me for that. Anyway, it's Duke Jumont and this is Ain't No Game. Get your digits in. It's coming up in a sec.

Clementine Douglas, that is Trust. Before that was Shane Corbin, Get Out of My Head. I've just seen Tina's Radio Rantic from before. Tina, don't be like that. She doesn't like the tense noise that we play. I feel like we've backed off using it, you know what I mean? Anyway, enough of that. We're in the middle of Give Us Your Digits. Let's see who's got involved today. Hello to Philly B, hello to Emma, hello to Steph as well, Becky, hello to you, Trish, Paul, Jeff and Alan as well. You've all sent in the digits today, isn't that nice? Now, the system has gone with Steph's number, which is 141605. It's the kid's birthday. Let's see what it is today. 141605. What will it be? Any day. Oh. Whoa, baby. Tune. Steph, well done. 141605. It's Flowers here on In Demand Radio.

0: Sweet Female Attitude, that's Flowers, 141605 on a Tuesday. Go ahead, Steph. Now, do not worry. We have got loads more tunes on the way in just a second. Again, it's going to keep you going on a Tuesday. And in about an hour's time as well, I'm done and dusted for a Tuesday, which means Mr. Scott Hughes is taking you home on a Tuesday. And then from 6, you've got the Reminisce Rewind as well.
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Holla back, girl. For that was Alex Warren with Emerald Dyes. More P on the way, bit of Teddy Swims as well. It's nearly 10 past 3 on a Tuesday, 29th of September. It's afternoons of Perfect Airways. We're telling you all about them very, very soon. Hello to Jen. She's on holiday in the Gran Canaria, sitting by the pool as we speak. Oh, big shout out to her and all the girls having a boss time. It sounds absolutely unbelievable. I'm very jealous. Anyway, let's have a bit of Blossoms. This is Meet Me in Love here on Indivine Radio.

Teddy Swims, Lose Control. Before that was More P with Just a Little Bit More. It is afternoons of Perfect Getaways, and you know what, if you're struggling a little bit in work today, you're like, you know what, I need a holiday, you need to get one booked with Perfect Getaways. Now maybe you have got a holiday already booked on the horizon, you need to sort your travel money out. Well, there's no more of them stressful last minute running rounds trying to find where even does it anymore. Don't be getting it from the airport either, because the exchange rate to get there won't be good at all. You need to make sure you go into one of the Perfect Getaway stores, because they've got loads of different currencies there. And if you're traveling somewhere just a little bit more exotic, maybe call ahead and they can order it in for quick delivery. Now the best thing about it is they are offering great rates to make sure your holiday budget goes even further. And that's what they do with Perfect Getaways. They try and save you as much money as possible, so then you know what, you can spend it and have the perfect holiday. Because if you're spending all this money on going away, you want to make sure you're having the best time possible and it's not hurting the bank. So make sure you go into one of the many shops. They've got one in St John's, Liverpool, Birkenhead, Neston, Little Sutton, Bebington, Kirby, Widnes, St Helens, the Isle of Man, all over. And if you're looking to book a holiday, you need to do it with these guys, because they partner with Jet2 and EasyJet Holidays, but they're also truly independent, which means if Jet2 or EasyJet aren't giving you the best deal possible, then they will go with the other operator. And there's hundreds of operators they can have a look at as we speak. And if you mention Intermountain Radio, they'll knock a bit more money off for you as well. So let them deal with all the stress. Let them find you the best holiday possible for you. 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The number is 0333 555 223. And remember to mention Intermountain Radio as well, to save a little bit of money that you can put towards your travel spends. And let's have some Josh Baker. This is My Place.

0: Tani Semper, that is To The Floor. Before that was Carl James with I Wanna Be. Now, I know it only happened just a few weeks ago, Reminisce 2026, but you've got to think ahead to Reminisce 2027 because it goes on sale Wednesday, yes, from 9 a.m. and with over 25,000 people already signed up, this year's early bird tickets are expected to sell out very, very fast. Now, they'll only be available from Wednesday, which is tomorrow, to Sunday. 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

Before that was Empire of the Sun, We Are the People. MK, Agnes, Sunny Federa, all on the way. And I'll be talking to Scott Hughes as well. He's coming up from 4 o'clock, and you got the Reminisce Rewind from 6 as well. Just to keep you going on a Tuesday, because you need it. We are getting closer and closer to the weekend, slowly. It's there, it's in the far distance. But you know what, tomorrow's Wednesday, and then, yeah, you know, I don't know why I'm explaining how days work to you, but you know, Wednesday tomorrow. Let's have some sunshine, Addison. It's Heard It All Before here on Demand Radio.

0: MK, that is leaving. You alright? You awake?
1: I'm good, yeah, you?
0: Yeah, I'm good. You just yawning away there. I know my show does that to people, but, you know, you could do it outside, you know.
1: My favourite part was I yawned and then you yawned immediately. It's catching, isn't it?
0: It's weird, isn't it, how that happens?
1: Yeah.
0: Is it, why do you yawn? Do you know?
1: Human beings? Or why do you yawn when someone else yawns? You yawn, I think, isn't it something to do with getting extra oxygen?
2: Yeah.

0: Got that, like that Muttley. It's horrible.
1: Everyone says I laugh like Muttley.
0: Yeah.
1: Yeah, it's not good.
0: Yeah. Yeah. But mine's the phlegmy Muttley. Yeah, yours is just Muttley.
1: Yeah, mine's... We just need to stop talking to each other, don't we? And just let Scott tease it. Watch, yeah. Listen to Scott now speak. Yeah. And then listen to Scott when he speaks on his show, because he'll save all his energy for the start of his show.
0: Oh, of course,
1: like,
0: yeah.
1: He'll be all like, ah, yeah,
2: what? How's it going, boy?
1: What's the moment? Traffic and travel away. And you'll be like, whoa, that's not the same Scott as before. That was, oh, I'm going to yawn again.
0: I like that I'm still cockney. I'm just lower down.
1: Yeah. Anyway, it's Becky Hill. We'll say something.

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Love, it's a man child. Prosper, Break Free before that. And the new power generation, The Good Life, kicking us off this afternoon, 10 past four. Thank you very much, Jack. He's yawning his way home as we speak. And apologies if we made you yawn earlier on with our yawning experiment. It worked on Pad. He says, sack it off, lads. You've got me yawning driving here. Sorry, Pad. Sorry, pal. Anyway, Jack's back tomorrow, hopefully with less yawning. You got me now till 7. Reminisce Rewind on the way later. We'll do songs that make you smile after 5, and Scott's firing blanks on the way in just a minute. I will give you a sentence. It will contain a blank or blanks. You need to fill in the missing words, and we'll do that after this. It's Clean Bandit's new one. It's called I Don't Want to Hurt You on Inderbound Radio Liverpool. It's with Rise Competitions.

0: 4:17. It's Tuesday afternoon. Cinderman Radio Drive Time with Rise competitions. Right then, let's do this.
1: Scott's firing blanks. Never fire blanks when selling your home. 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
0: 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It's all about Simo today on Firing Blanks. Here's your sentence. Simo had a dream last night that the tyres on her car were made of blank. Simo had a dream last night that the tyres on her car were made of blank. What do you think the tyres on her car were made of?
2: And the worst thing was, did I tell you the whole dream that they were actually stolen tyres?
0: Oh.
2: They were stolen and I was getting in trouble. And it was when I was like sat in the police room that they went in them and this is what they were made of.
0: There we go, you see.
2: Yeah.
0: Why were you driving around with stolen tyres?
2: I've no idea, but that was in my dream. Terrible, that, isn't it?
0: That, no. So, Criminal Simo, if you'd like to answer the question, Criminal Simo had a dream last night that the tyres on her car, stolen tyres, by the way, were made of blank. If you want to have a guess, you can message right now for free via the Inderman Radio player, or it is 60030. Start your message with the word radio. This is Madonna and Kylie. It's Love Sensation. It's Inderman Radio. Love.

0: Smash and Stop the Wedding. Great little tune, that. Medusa before that, and Piece of Your Heart. It's 4:27.
1: Scott's firing blanks. Never fire blanks when selling your home. Bakewell and Horner, in your corner.
0: Here's your sentence for today. Simo had a dream last night that one of the tyres on her car was made of blank. So the backstory was, you got arrested for stolen tyres.
2: Yes.
0: In the dream, this
2: yes,
0: is.
2: Yes, in the dream. And I was sat, you know when they have like, you see it in a programme where they have like a police room. I can remember it vividly.
0: An interview room,
2: and
0: that's
2: the one, yeah. I was sat in there and they started like digging into the tyres to show me what they were made of, which could prove they were stolen.
0: Was it realistic where they went like, is this your tyre? And you went, no comment. And then and they went, did you drive this vehicle down the road? No comment. Were you doing the no comment thing?
2: As you can imagine, I was a bumbling mess and crying my eyes out, which is exactly what I would do in real life. I'd be hopeless. I'd be terrible.
0: Let's go through some of your answers.
2: Go on.
0: So the sentence again, Simo had a dream last night that one of the tyres on her car was made of blank. Lots of people gone for the same thing tonight. Andy on the Deltas, Neil in Warrington, and also Jamie all say candy floss or some sort of sweet.
2: Yeah, I guess that's kind of what people think that just goes on in my head, don't they?
0: Pink candy floss.
2: Yeah, because that's the sort of like Simo head feel, isn't it?
0: Glitter and candy floss are the two
2: that's
0: things.
2: That's about right, really, yeah.
0: Dino says skin.
2: Oh no, that's gross.
0: David said wagon wheels.
2: Nope, can't eat them. They're not veggie.
0: Make good tyres then.
2: Yeah, they were.
0: Are they not veggie?
2: No, they've got marshmallow in. You can't eat them.
0: I didn't know that. Mm. What's not veggie about marshmallow?
2: It's got gelatine in it.
0: Oh, is it?
2: Like, yeah, it's got like the pork gelatine in it.
0: Phil says, was it gold?
2: No, sadly not.
0: Hodge, pink, glittery sheep.
2: That would have been nice, but no.
0: That is quite a you
2: thing.
0: Yeah,
2: that's a very me thing.
0: Jay, this is a clever one. Jay says, was it Inderman presenter heads? When I read that, I went, huh? What's he going on about here? But then he says, you had to change the Scott and Cocky ones for being too bald.
2: Hey!
0: I see you done there.
2: I like that, Jay. That's really clever.
0: Bald tyres, bald heads. Oh,
2: I love
0: it's that. Good that. Good
2: I really
0: that.
2: Like that, Jay.
0: Wasn't right, though. And Clarky says, was it Lee Butler raving fit CDs?
2: Nope.
0: they'd be square, yeah. Wouldn't they? So you would drive your car, be like, donk, badonk, badonk. And as you drove, your car would go, right, as you move forward. Let's find out the answer. Simo had a dream last night that the tyres on her car were made of...
2: Beetroot falafel.
0: It's
2: very specific, it was beetroot falafel as well. And do you know what it was? Because I went to Tesco last week, and they very rarely have it these days. So I got like three packets of it, because I love beetroot falafel. And they were like, but the police were like I can still remember it really vividly. So like the police were going in there with their hands, and like pulling out loads of like, but it was all squashed, pulling out loads of beetroot falafel. And I'm like going, no, but the mat, it's not stolen. And I was like arguing with them, and I was crying my eyes out in
0: there.
2: Well,
0: falafel's like quite hard, isn't it? It's like almost like stuffing, isn't it?
2: Yeah, but when I have my falafel, because I have like falafel on toast and things, I mash it.
0: Falafel on toast.
2: Yeah, I have that for my dinner a lot.
0: Oh, God, you're out of control,
2: I have falafel on toast on sourdough
0: beetroot
2: for my dinner.
0: Beetroot's vile as well.
2: Oh, beetroot falafel's another level.
0: Beetroot tastes like earth.
2: Oh, it's lovely beetroot. It's really good for you, beetroot.
0: No, I know,
2: as well.
0: It's good. It's good for your blood pressure as well, but I feel like I'm digging up a garden and eating the soil.
2: Oh, no, beetroot falafel. I'll get you some beetroot falafel.
0: No, I'm
2: lovely.
0: Good, thanks. Keep that. Honestly, no need.
1: 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We're proud of what we do. We're proud of where we do it. 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
2: Don't say I've never offered to get you anything, Scott. That would have been lovely of me. Right, Tubebrook, you've got traffic taking turns at Lisbon Lane. That's on the roundabout itself. That's going to slow you down. West Derby's just a joke, to be honest. Town Row, Queen Drive, all around there. Everyone's moaning about it, just saying it's busy all the time. Also, Brookfield Drive as well in Fazakerley. That's at Waring Road. Queen's Drive as well at Townsend Avenue, and Edge Lane down at the Rocket as well. All of these an absolute disgrace this evening. If you do get caught in a queue, let me know.
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0: Blaze and Barbara Tucker, Most Precious Love on the way, which I think is the one that goes do do do do do do.
2: It's that one. Oh, Barbara. You've got a very high voice, haven't you? Ba-dum. That's
0: boom,
2: it.
0: Boom, boom, boom. It's on next.
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0: Silver Bumper on tonight, Blaze and Barbara Tucker and Most Precious Love. Before that, it's 4:41. It's In-Demand Radio Drive Time with Rise Competitions now. By the way, if you go to their Instagram page, Rise Competitions are giving away £1,000 to a follower when they hit 10,000 followers, and they're really close now.
1: Yeah, they're really, really close.
0: They've just done, last time I looked, they were like 9,800 or something like that. So you've got a good chance of being a winner. So if you don't follow them already, give them a follow on Instagram. It's Rise Competitions, R-Y-S Competitions, and then the number one on the end on Instagram. So Rise Competitions 1, RYS Competitions 1, and you'll be in with a chance to win that £1,000 cash. And they've got some amazing stuff on their website. So they go live every Sunday, Tuesday and Thursday to reveal the winners. They've got dream holidays, they've got cash prizes, they've got cars, they've got all sorts of stuff.
1: Bags. And I tell you what, I don't want to give too much away, but I was there on Friday and you should see some of the stuff they've got lined up for Christmas. Oh my God, it's so exciting. And they might be popping in the studio in the next couple of days.
0: I've heard this, yeah. I know, yeah, yeah. There's a little rumour going around.
1: And there's something I want to get my grubby little mitts on.
0: Yeah, well, this is standard for you. You're always trying to get your grubby little mitts on everything.
1: Yes, outrageous. Well, this one in particular.
0: But there's some great stuff on the websites. Have a look, see what they've got. RYSCompetitions.com is their website. R-Y-S, like the name Ryan, RYSCompetitions.com. And like I say, if you're not following them on Insta, that's easy for me to say, go to Rise Competitions 1 and your chance to win £1,000 when they hit 10,000 followers, which will be soon because it's close. Closer than close, as Rosie Gaines
1: closer
0: once said
1: close.
0: At 4:43. Every time I play this it rains, so I apologise in,
1: oh, great.
0: In

0: Magic on In Demand Radio Liverpool. Pink Pantheress, Fred again. Before that, played you Lavinia and Eli Oakes and Reasons. It is 4:51. It's Tuesday. That can mean only one thing. Tomorrow is the big day. From 9 a.m. tomorrow morning, Reminisce 2027 goes on sale. 25,000 people have already signed up. This is for the early bird tickets, so they're expected to sell out very, very quickly. There's only going to be a limited available amount of tickets, and they're available from tomorrow at 9 a.m. through to this coming Sunday, and then that is it. So it's the cheapest way to buy your ticket outright, or the cheapest way to buy it on Klarna. You can multiple ways you can buy it, deposit schemes, all that sort of stuff. But this is the cheapest way to do it.
1: And also, you never know, with all those sign-ups, it's going to all be gone by 9 o'clock.
0: Exactly, exactly. And if they're gone, they're gone. There won't be any more at this price. This is going to be the cheapest price tomorrow morning. You can register now at reminiscefestival.com. Exclusive early access. Be first in the queue. And it all happens 9 a.m. tomorrow. Good dun, luck. Dun, dun. We could be seeing you in that field in September 27. This is Katie B and Jax Jones.

0: B and King Boo, Every Time You Touch Me, Katie B and Jax Jones, Last Hour Summer Before That's Indermann Radio Drive Time Arise Competitions. Hello to Robin. She says, please can you wish my daughter a happy 13th birthday? It's Olivia Faye. We're all on the way to the Trafford Centre for a spot of shopping.
1: Oh, nice.
0: Nanny Bernie, Bliss and Lola.
1: Oh, what lovely names. Bliss and Lola. Aww.
0: Nanny Bernie. Aww. Nanny Bernie's in the car.
1: You
0: the
1: are
0: Trafford
1: literally
0: Centre.
1: Turning into me. That's the type of thing I do, sit and like sing things like that.
0: This is because, like I said to you, we spent We spent Saturday night together because we were hosting something.
1: Not literally spent Saturday night together.
0: It was a lovely evening hosting for Clare House.
1: £64,000 they raised.
0: I saw this.
1: Sorry.
0: Do you reckon I'm ever going to finish a sentence without you just shouting over me again? I know you're used to Lee, who shouts in your face all morning, and I'm very calm, and but it'd be nice to finish a sentence.
1: Sorry, I get over it because I got you
0: £64,000 is what we raised. I don't know if you know that.
1: Yeah, we did.
0: See, now you're going from one extreme to another.
1: Yeah, no, we did. I was very excited.
0: But it was a very good night. Strictly Come Dancing.
1: Yes.
0: And so I spent the night with you and you were in your stupid Disney dress.
1: Yes, my lovely Disney dress.
0: And everyone's going, oh, your glitter lipstick's amazing. And you're going, let me give you tips on my glitter lipstick and all that. So I was in that world for a few hours and now here we are on a Tuesday and I'm singing to Nanny Bernie.
1: Nanny Bernie in the car to the Trafford Centre. Do you remember when we walked out the room and that lady turned around and she went, oh, if you two just got married.
0: Yeah,
1: I've never seen your face drop so quickly in my life.
0: One of the worst moments of my life, that was.
2: Traffic updates brought to you by DT.

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1: I've had some pretty grim moments in my many, many years, but that was well up there with one of the worst moments.
2: And most of them involve me, don't they,
1: to be fair, yeah.
2: Right, West Derby, nightmare. Once again, Town Road, not good trying to get through there whatsoever. Also, as you're on Fazakerley Road as well, that's at Willowdale Road, that's looking particularly slow. As you're trying to get through Tew Brook, that's another one that seems to be struggling. Also, Irby as well, Mill Hill Road, that's both ways. That's also looking particularly busy tonight. And as you are on public transport, that's looking okay. No major delays there. If you do spot anything, get in touch, let me know.
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0: Rodrigo. Not a very pleasant title of a song, is it? Drop Dead. There we are.
1: Not pleasant.
0: That's what she's
1: not
0: gone with.
1: Song. God, Olivia. Weird with yourself.
0: I mean, you could have said, I mean, Drop Dead is, I assume she's talking about an ex in that song.
1: Yeah.
0: She could have said, like, go away, you.
1: Yeah, I mean, go on.
0: So that's catchy, maybe.
1: No.
0: Or,
1: yeah. Go away.
0: Oh, I wasn't a fan of him. She could have called it that. Do you know what I mean? Oh, he wasn't one of my favourites, that one. Oh, I hope I never see him in Aldi. She could have called it that, couldn't she?
1: Why have you turned into Ricky Gervais?
0: Oh, I don't want to bump into him down the weird aisle in Aldi.
2: Songs that make you smile with the Abbey Dental.
0: I mean, it may not be as catchy, but it's a slightly more pleasant
1: well,
0: title.
1: Well, yeah, it's slightly more real as well, isn't it?
0: Exactly. You know what I mean? Well, real for us, not in America. They'll be like, what's Aldi?
1: Yeah.
0: Do they have Aldi in America?
1: Walmart.
0: Yeah, but...
1: Do they have Walmart?
0: I'm trying to think if they have an Aldi. It's German, I think, isn't it?
1: Is it?
0: Aldi? Yeah,
1: not
0: I think
1: English.
0: It's German. No, it's German, I think. I think it is.
1: Right. I might be wrong. You do that.
0: Well, I need to read that. You can't use the computer.
1: Oh, no, I'll have it
0: looked over. She waits till I need to read some words on my screen and then goes, I'll take control of your screen now and Google stuff.
1: What do I need to ask?
0: Is Aldi German? Well, where's Aldi from, I guess?
1: Is
0: I feel like we just might as well wait for this bit now. I mean, I'll tell you about Abbey Dental in a minute.
1: Essen, Germany.
0: There you go.
1: By Anna Albrecht. It's a very German name.
0: Was that where it's from or who owns
1: yeah.
0: it?
1: The business started in Essen, Germany in 1913. When Anna Albrecht opened a small grocery store.
0: Oh.
1: Oh, she had her own little grocery store. And her sons, Carl and Theo Albrecht, took over and renamed the chain Aldi.
0: Can I just point out at this point that you shout a lot in real life as it is. Thank goodness you're not German, because every time you say a German word, you shout even more than normal. So let's just
1: I'd
0: thank...
1: make a good German.
0: No,
1: wouldn't
0: you
1: I?
0: Wouldn't. You'd make a
1: think?
0: Terrible German.
1: Very shouty.
0: Just keep
1: German.
0: Shouting in people's faces. You can't do that. Anyway, let me tell you about the lovely Abbey Dental. 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They're based in Chilwell. They're a family-run practice, been looking after Liverpool for over 50 years. Nice, calm, chilled surroundings. There won't be any Simo shouting there. They'd ban you, I reckon.
1: Imagine me going in there.
0: You'd go in and...
1: Who's next?
0: Exactly, they'd go, get her out. 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Go on, get her in the car park. 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Orthodontics, emergency treatment, implants. If you've got a partner that snores, they can look at that for you. Invisalign, bonding, mouth refresh, they'll do the lot. The abbey.dental is their website, and if you want to look on Insta, it is the abbeydental_. That's the abbeydental_. And they bring us songs that make you smile. So here's how it works. You pick a song that makes you smile, puts a smile on
1: Dead
0: your face.
1: Easy.
0: Could be anything. Could be a song that reminds you of Aldi.
1: Yeah, could be.
0: Could be a song that reminds you of going to Germany whenever I'm shouting at you.
1: I wonder if there are any German. Oh, 99 Red Balloon. She was German.
0: I love Germany. I went to Berlin recently. It's
1: I
0: very
1: like
0: nice Germany.
1: Berlin. I learnt more in 3 days in Berlin than I learnt in the whole of school.
0: Mm, yeah.
1: Honestly, I learnt so much. And I sat in Hitler's bunker.
0: Please get in touch and help me out. Just pick a song that puts a smile on your face. That's all we're asking for. You can text now, 60030. Start your message with the word radio. You can message for free via the InDemand radio player as well. Your name, where you are, a song that puts a smile on your face. We'll do the rest. Peter's been on. He says, Scott, Aldi has 800 stores in the USA.
1: Oh.
0: There we go, you see. So I was right. It is a German company,
1: God
0: and they are available in the US.
1: God on Anna Albrecht.
0: So she could sing that as her title. She wouldn't go, what the hell's Aldi? She could go,
1: no, yeah.
0: I hope I don't see him down there. She's not, is she American? Is she country and western?
1: She's not country
0: southern?
1: And western.
0: That's the word I wanted.
1: No, she's like more of a, like, you know, just normal American.
0: Okay.
1: Yeah.
0: Normal American. And coming up next, Simo will offend some more people. That's on the way.

0: Girl and Jamaican on Interman Radio. I love that tune. Bow before that, You Give Me Love. 5:26 Tuesday night. It's Interman Radio Drive Time with Ryan's Competitions. We are doing songs that make you smile right now with Abby Dental as well. Now, dilemma here. And the dilemma is two great songs, so much so that I'm going to play them both.
1: Oh, right.
0: Now, I'm going to play one now, then we'll do the travel and we'll do the ads and then we'll play the other one. So
1: ooh,
0: we'll split them up.
1: That's a bit rogue.
0: Because I'll tell you why. There's two songs that have come in now. I don't know if you've even noticed the name of the top one that's come in. Chin Diesel.
1: I love that. That's ace.
0: Oh, hello, Chin Diesel.
1: That's brilliant.
0: I wonder if he's related. He says, hi, guys. Can I suggest Third Eye Blind and Semi-Charmed
1: that's
0: Life?
1: That's a choice,
0: that's
1: that.
0: A great song. I've not heard that for years.
1: No.
0: So that's the second one we're going to play.
1: Okay.
0: But we are going to go with Gemma and Dawn at Ford's first. Because
1: right.
0: This is, you kind of got involved here and you were like, no, look, read this.
1: Yeah,
0: read this
1: is the big reason behind this.
0: They say, hiya. The showroom is empty. And we are authorised to increase the volume of the songs that make you smile. So can we have Climby Fisher? Well, if you've been authorised,
1: yeah, you've got to do it now.
0: Do you know what I mean? I love a bit of authorisation.
1: I do, though.
0: When someone goes, yes, you are authorised to do that. I'm like, ooh, I feel
1: powerful. We need video evidence of how loud this is.
0: This is true. So Gemma and Fords, get your phone out. Gemma and Dawn at Fords, even. Get your phones out and film yourself authorising the volume switch up.
1: Yes, that's what we need.
0: And here's your song.
2: Songs that make you smile with the Abby Dental.
0: And to be fair, it's another great choice as well, isn't it?
1: Brilliant, this.
0: So we got this, then we're going to have the travel and the ads,
1: oh,
0: then we're going to play Semi-Charmed Life. I'm out of control.
1: You are?
0: And I've not even been authorised. I'm going rogue on this. I'm unauthorised.

0: Well, I hope that was played nice and loud by Gemma and Dawn at Ford's today.
1: I'm having a little upsetting message.
0: Well, apparently the Ford Cougars are on volume 22 there.
1: Wow.
0: They're telling us.
1: That's all right.
0: I don't know how loud that is, but that sounds pretty loud to me.
1: You best get in that showroom and change every radio station to Windowland Radio.
0: The showroom is empty. They've been authorised.
1: Yeah.
0: Good girls. Enjoyed it. It's a good song, that.
1: You know my little fact about that song, don't you?
0: Go on, start telling me and I'll tell you if I know it.
1: Who it was written for, and he turned it down.
0: Go on, carry on.
1: It was written for Rod Stewart.
0: Oh, yeah.
1: And he said that he didn't fancy it, so passed it by. So they gave it to Climby Fish and they had the hit. But when you listen to it, you can tell it was written for Rod Stewart, can't you? It's got a Rod Stewart-y like feel to it.
0: Everything.
1: Yeah, is that your Rod Stewart impression?
0: That's what he That's what his voice is like, though, isn't it? It's quite gruff.
1: Yeah, it is quite gravelly. He's doing his final tour, isn't he, Rod Stewart?
0: Isn't he like 83 now?
1: Yeah, he's got one more tour next year, then that's it.
0: He's got a lot of energy, I'll give him that.
1: Oh, he's great, Rod Stewart. I love him.
0: He lives near where I grew up, in Essex.
1: Oh.
0: Yeah, I used to see him every now and again.
1: There you go. One of my very good friends is his backing singer.
0: There we go, you see.
1: There we go.
0: It's not a competition, this. It's not a competition.
2: 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We're proud of what we do. We're proud of where we do it. 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
1: I know I'm better than you too.
0: Rod Stewart drives the car that I learnt to drive in.
1: Did he?
0: No, that's a fake one.
1: Yeah.
0: But
1: Rod Stewart wears my clothes.
0: While you're in them.
1: Oh, hopefully not. Do you think Penny Lancaster would be very happy about that, would she?
3: Penny Lancaster.
1: Isn't that a name?
0: No, I'm not just getting full named. All right, Penny. Oh, God, we've lost her again. Come on, Penny Lancaster's waiting for some travel. She's in my old car. The four Cougars, they got volume 22 on. They need the travel news as well. Come on.
1: Okay. Right. Oakfield Road. I was trying to get through there down the road where it's with Robson Street through to Walton Brett Road. That's looking really busy tonight. Don't forget, you've got the annual Labour Party conference as well. That's going to cause you lots of extra traffic around by town. The Strand's a bit of a nightmare at the moment as we speak, actually. Also, as you are coming down the end of the M62, trying to get onto Edge Lane and the other way, that's looking busy as well. And also the Windsor traffic lights, that's at Rice Lane. Again, building up through there, and Prince's Parade on the Pierhead as well. You've got those roadworks that's closed both ways from William Jessup Way through to Prince's Dock. I'll update about half an hour from now.
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0: Becky and Chris in Cos were loving that song. They played it nice and loud on their little Holly Bobs. Ooh. And as promised, I'm going rogue. I'm going to play a second song that makes you smile. The choice of Chin Diesel. Third Eye Blind, Semi-Charmed Life is next.
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1: You, I need people to back me up on this. You 1,000,000,000%. Hmm? When you were describing Becky and Chris in Koss, you 1,000,000,000% said Holly Bob.
0: No.
1: Scott, you did. And I'm honest to God, my whole insides have just curled up because you said Holly Bob. You defo said Holly Bob. You did. You defo did.
0: Glad I can still have that effect. Well, no, it's not a word I'd use, Holly Bobs.
1: You defo use it. Please, somebody.
0: It was done in
1: back.
0: A sarcastic manner,
1: no,
0: if it was.
1: No, it wasn't. No, no, Scott.
0: I wouldn't use that word purposely.
1: Holly Bobs, you're going to be saying Frye next.
0: No, I've got they're vile.
1: Said, can somebody please back me up now?
0: It would have been if I had said it, and I don't think I did. I think I said Becky and Chrissy and Koz.
1: No, on their Holly Bobs. But you said it dead normal.
0: No,
1: as well.
0: But I would have meant it sarcastically.
1: No, you
0: if
1: didn't.
0: I said it.
1: You said
0: but I would
1: Bob.
0: Have meant it sarcastically.
1: I don't care what you said. I'm going to wait till 6 o'clock. I'm going to find this on the app, and I'm going to go back and I'm going to post it everywhere. Going, Scott Hughes, have a word with yourself. You said Holly Bob.
0: Wow, good to see you haven't taken it too badly.
1: I hate that word, honestly. Puts me off.
0: It doesn't feel like a me word, to be fair.
1: Yeah, see, Lindsay T, your defo said Holly Bobs. Right. See,
0: Lindsay T, your band going to block you now. Anyone else want blocking? Here's Khalees, an a cappella, which is how Simo sings a lot of the time.
1: Yeah.
0: Painfully for the rest of the room.

0: New version for 2026. Fats a Small Turnaround, that's not the new version. Before that was Brothers in Rhythm, new version for 2026. Such a good feeling. Tommy Mac on the remix. We got there in the end. I knew one of them was a new version.
1: I don't know.
0: Oh, I need
1: get
0: to lie
1: the music
0: down.
1: Wrong, saying Holly Bobs.
0: Lindsay T says, Scott, you definitely said Holly Bobs. Nick says, 100% you said it. I remember vomiting in my mouth. Gareth says, Defo said Holly Bobs. Chris Griff says, I'd like to know exactly what Lindsay's banned from. And you did say Holly Bobs. Have a boss shown.
1: Shown Scotty.
0: She's banned from texting in ever again, as are all of you now. You're all on my bad list.
1: I can't wait to get this off the app in a bit. It's going on my story.
0: Well, I trust you, but I didn't mean it. Would have been in
1: Scott, you didn't even think about it. You just said it like it was a normal
0: listen,
1: word.
0: If there's words I pick up that you say, we're
1: I
0: beer
1: would
0: all day.
1: I never say Holly Bobs.
0: No, but we're beer all day with the stupid words you come out with.
2: Traffic update.
0: We'll pick you up on everyone now.
2: By DT Hughes Group. We're proud of what we do. We're proud of where we do it. Check us out at

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1: My words are all very nice and glittery and fun.
2: And get it off the app. Stick it on your Instagram. I won't be resharing it.
1: Oh, won't you?
2: No.
1: Oh, I'll get everybody else to. I'll tag everyone who's just messaged in.
2: Pick me up some followers.
1: Holly
2: Go
1: Bobs.
2: For it.
1: Bobs. Anyway, it's not.
2: Oh, you just said Holly Bobs.
1: I was taking the Mickey out of you and he swore. Oh, my God. And he
2: professional to the end, so as always. Come on, it's 6 o'clock. The Lemony Street one's waiting.
1: Okay, yeah, because I do need to wait. Edge Lane, that's really busy down at the Rocket, actually, taking ages to get through there. Queen's Drive, much the same at Townsend Avenue. Also, as you are coming around by Chilwell Five Ways Roundabout, that's busy. And I need to, because I completely forgot to do this earlier. I want to say a massive hello to David and Steph and DT Hughes and everyone there at Site Safe Traffic Solutions. If you do see any roadworks and you're kind of thinking to yourself, oh, I'm sat in these traffic lights and things, they are actually doing things that are going to help get the powers to your home, and it is really, really making a difference. So maybe if you do get a little bit frustrated sat on those roadworks, you'll be thinking to yourself, well, I can switch my lights on, I can use all the power in my house, and that, my friends, is down to DT Hughes.
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So when it's black, this insomniac, take an original tack. 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I get no sleep. I can't get no sleep.

Faithless, Insomnia. Before that was Aaron Smith and Dancing. It is the Reminisce Rewind. It's a Tuesday night, 10 past 6. Let's get you a tune on tonight. You've got just under an hour to let me know what songs you want to get on tonight. Very simple. Drop me a message via the Inderman Radio Player, of course. That is free. 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And you can, of course, drop me a text as well. 60030, 60030. Make sure you start your message with the word radio, your name, whereabouts you are, and the tune you want to get on the Reminisce Rewind tonight. We will do the rest. Reflect on the way. Need to feel loved. We'll do that after Praise Cats. Playing this for Jenny tonight. This is Shined On Me. Reminisce Rewind. It's Inderman Radio Liverpool.

want to, stare if you want to, but I got to party. I'm up in the party, I'm glad that I got you, and it's alright, you got you a partner.

K-Class, let me show you. Evening to Jamie tonight. Hello to Emma, who is off to the gym. Got the tunes on really loud tonight. Becky is also heading to the gym. Hello to Alex, who's cooking dinner. Having a pie tonight. Steak and ale pie. Oh, nice. Evening, Jeff, as well. Thank you for all getting in touch tonight. Thank you for picking some belting tunes. Got JX, You Make Me Feel Good on the way in a second. Jeff wanted to hear Alison Limerick tonight, Where Love Lives. And we've got the brilliant Born Slippy. That is coming up for Liam, who is in North Wales tonight. It's on the way for you soon, my friend. 6:22, Reminisce Rewind for a Tuesday night. It's Indermount Radio Liverpool.

0: Vibes, JK, you make me feel good. Alison Limerick, Where Love Lives, before that, 6:28. It's the Reminisce Rewind with Indermann Radio Liverpool. Joe says, following the theme, I've just got back from the gym, about to make carbonara with a side of chicken and bacon tortellinis in cheese sauce. Oh, very nice. Very cheese heavy. Love it. Hello, Debbie. Going to get Candy Girls, Foo Fi Fo Fum on for you very soon. Layla as well wants Darren Styles Disco Lights also coming up. The Reminisce Rewind continues next.
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Bum. Underworld Born Slippy before that for Liam in North Wales tonight as well. It's the Reminisce Rewind. It's Indermann Radio Liverpool. It's Tuesday night. It's the 29th of September. How is it nearly October already? Evening Layla, she says, Darren Styles, disco lights, please. Let's get it on for you right now as we continue on the Reminisce Rewind. It's very nearly 20 to 7. It's Indermann Radio Liverpool.

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Right, still got Sash and Corn Foie to come. Energy 52, Café Del Mar on the way as well, and Ruda Silva's Touch Me. Have a belting rest of your Tuesday night. Dan is on the way. Evening show coming up 7 till 9 tonight, as always. I will see you back here tomorrow between 4 and 7. And we'll do it all over again between 6 and 7 on the Reminisce Rewind. Have a belter rest of your Tuesday. Dan's on the way. Catch you tomorrow.

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Tame Impala, that is Loser. 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They'll be back tomorrow afternoon for You Got Me, Dan Kelly, for the next couple of hours. Let's do it.

50 Cent and Olivia. That is Candy Shop. You're on Interman Radio, Liverpool, your city, your sound. I'm Dan Kelly. Tomorrow morning, then, you'll be able to get your hands on some early bird tickets for Reminisce Festival. They go on sale 9 o'clock tomorrow morning. Full details about that coming up a little bit later on this evening. Music on the way from Miley Cyrus. She is back, a brand new one called Bass Persuades. And it is up next, after this also new, Duke DeMont.

0: It's called Bass Persuades on End Mum Radio, Liverpool, Tuesday evening. I'm Dan Kelly Music. On the way from Nightmare with Jordan Sparks and a remake of the old Chris Brown tune, No Airs, up next after Chapter and Verse.
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I'm Dan Kelly. Music on the way from Kasebe in the back. Brand new album, her 8th number one album in a row. And it is next after Clean Bandit.

brand new from Tiny Temper, teaming up with Afrojack. That is called To The Floor. On the Enderman Radio, Liverpool, I'm Dan Kelly, not far off. 8 music still to come from Josh Baker and Poppy Basker. My Place is next after Sabrina Carpenter.

0: Dan Kelly's Evening Show with Arcanes, Hotshot Darts and Punch Tommies. 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

And every time I hear something hot, makes me wanna move. It makes me wanna have fun. But it's something about this joint right here. This joint right here.

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I'm Dan Kelly. Brecky Butler back tomorrow morning with a brand new Give Us A Clue, Kid. It'll be day two, Unlucky to Carl. Always tricky when you're coming on with a brand new one on day one, Unlucky to Carl this morning. Your next opportunity with some brand new prizes tomorrow morning, 7:30.

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1: Yeah, I'm looking at you, whatever. Keep looking at me. Just scared now, right? Don't feel me, baby. It's just testing.

from Justin Timberlake and the Clips on In Demand Radio Liverpool. I'm Dan Kelly, music on the way from Zara Larsson, get on Midnight Sun in a moment, Chris Watson and Say It After This. I'm really, really liking

0: I'm Dan Kelly. Dave Worthy will be here 30 minutes from now. And we've got the latest one from Jazzy after Axwell next.
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1: 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Your

So many things to say from DJ Heartstring on Endemum Radio, Liverpool. Tomorrow morning then, 9 o'clock, the early bird tickets for Reminisce 27 go on sale. 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

from Joel Corry on Endemum Radio, Liverpool. That is your lot then from me. Have a belting rest of your evening. I'll be back with Punch Time, Is Arcanes, and Hot Shot starts tomorrow from 7. Up next, the one and only House Therapy with Dave Worthy. Have a good one.

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how we doing for your Tuesday night? You know the drill by now. We've only been doing this show for about 4 years. It's House Therapy, brand new music for 2026. And in the second part of the show, we'll be looking at what's new in the tech house world. Right, loads of music to get through, so let's get straight into it. Kicking off with this is Pete Sheriff and Moving On. You're going to recognise the sample in this one. Absolutely.

always been one of my favourites from Seamishaji and Booty Love. That was Boogie Tonight, brand new rework for 2026. Sounding really fresh, really liking that one. Right up next, this is Up On Us and Joe Killington. This is called Off The Ground on Inderman Liverpool.

0: absolutely loving that. I tell you what, brand new music for 2026, what we do each and every Tuesday from 9 o'clock with me and Dave Worthy and House Therapy. Right, that was Mark Bacotti and Kanti Shivaz, and that was called My Soul Cries Out. Played that for the second week on the road, got that off my good friend John Paul. Right up next, Jay Vegas and What I Need on Into My Liverpool.
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Absolute quality. That Jay Vegas and What I Need. Right, finishing off this section before we hit the tech house is Inner City and Stephanie Christian.

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Here we go for the second part of the show. I'm Dave Wardy. Welcome back. This is House Therapy for your Tuesday night. Time for a bit of tech house between now and 10 o'clock and kicking off with this. This is Crushy with Rising on Into My Liverpool.

Scousers are well and truly in the house. Everything they touch absolutely turns to gold. Camel Fat, and that was brand new from them. That was called Landlord Nightmare. Right up next, let's see if we can get this one right. Andre Cardillo.

do love a bit of tech house, you know, especially on a Tuesday. It's something a bit different, isn't it? Same old, something a bit different to what I like. That was called Nikin and Overtime. A few more tunes on the way between now and Roger taking over up next. Reboot and Silk. This is

Well, that's me done for your Tuesday night. Don't forget, I'm back on Sunday from 4 o'clock with House Therapy Sunday Sessions. And my good man, Roger De Silva, is on the way next. Make sure you keep it locked at In Demand Radio. Finishing off with this, Angelo Ferrari, and this is called Go Down on In Demand.

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8: 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Your

happen each and every week. We do it Silver Soul for you with myself, Roger De Silva. Shout out to the early adopters already, to the Jenkins family down there in Wolves. Already locked in, waiting to critique what I'm going to play, and I hope it's good for you. We got two to come. This is Under Your Spell. We started with Brighter Days.

Green. Thank you for looking in. And we're also in Amsterdam as well. That man Ignacio is in Amsterdam listening away. I will be there. Be there in about 3 weeks' time. Can't believe it. ADE coming around so quickly. One more to go, and then my silver selection. A little bit of Terry Hunter right now.

In the Man Radio, this is Silver Soul with yourself, Roger De Silva, on a Tuesday. Each and every Tuesday, 10 till 11 is how we do it. If you want to have a mention, by the way, if you want to get a shout out like everybody else I've just done, there is, if you're on the app, there's a small button at the bottom that says message. Just hit that, send your message, it comes straight through to me. I am live right now. I will give you a wonderful shout out. So, each and every week,

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I lost them, I can't seem to find them. I need my shoes so I can groove.

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kicked off the second half with Inner City. Yes, you heard me right. That's Inner City and Stephanie Christiane. Turn me on, what a tune. Shout outs going out to Shelly. She cannot wait for the tickets to drop tomorrow. She's going to be an early adopter for the Reminisce stuff. She always is. Tell me she can't wait. I can't wait either. And my man Mick as well, tuning in and liking the music at the minute. Two to go, then Church.

Soul, myself, Roger De Silva. Big shout out to my boy Dan. He's here with you each and every week from 7. Mr. Kelly himself. Listening early adopting time. Well, late adopting time, actually, because we're about to go to church now. So you joined a little bit late, man, but I'm not going to tell you off because you're a superb, superb DJ. And this is what we do each and every week around about now. We'll take it to church. Two tracks back to back. Starting with this one, Kenny Bowden and Fate. And then we're going to have Aaron K. Gray and a little bit of Fire. Church is now in session.

Church is in session on a Tuesday between 10 and 11. Yeah, we go to church, we play a popular track back to back. I guarantee you would have danced to it somewhere and then thought, and now you're thinking, what? That's a gospel track? Yes. Gospel House is huge right now. It has been huge for quite a while, actually, but now it's getting even more of a forefront. That Fire by Aaron K. Gary, by Aaron K. Gray, I should say. And before that, Kenny Bowden and Fate. Now we're on to a little bit of Tommy Glass. Feel the Spirit, I Was Put On This. By a wonderful DJ. A couple of weeks back. Absolutely love this. Going back after this. I should have said we're going back.

That man, Mr. Holmes, out there in Chester. Big shout out to you. Thank you for locking in. Leanne is all the way in Blackpool and on it on the app. Shout out to Leanne as well. And not forgetting my rugby cohort. We all did a really great job on Saturday gone. Yeah, we won our first game. Yeah, up the onions, as they say. Taking this back in time, I told you I'm going back to 1983. This is the Fatback Band and a track called I Found Lovin'. It's on their With Love album. If you've never heard of it before, go check it out. And I'm sending it just for my team in the neighborhood. So there's a neighborhood bar which closed this weekend in Chester. I want to send a massive shout out to them because I definitely found my vibe going and hanging out there. They gave me so much love in that place. Cat especially. Thank you all. It's been a drive. It's been a ride. It's been a beautiful time.

That about wraps it up for us this week. As I always say, it will not happen if you're not here. So I can't thank you enough for joining me each and every Tuesday, 10 till 11. Mr. Olabi is next with the mixtape show. Keep it locked. This is In Demand. We do it all the way through the night, over and over.

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Oh, we go on, big up Roger De Silva. My guy hits right every single week. Big up, sir. Tonight we've got music coming from every direction. Russ Millions, Anderson .Paak, Cordae, Kirk Franklin, Glorilla, Hendy One, Byron Messiah, to name only a few. And we got plenty more. The playlist has been putting in overtime this week. And of course, the mixtape chart is back. 5 records, 1 crown. And we find out who's got their hands on it. Plus later on, I'm handing the decks over to DJ Odell, a Liverpool DJ who's putting in the work and getting ready to make his mark on the club scene. It's a big show. You know the drill. Turn the speakers up, distractions down, and let's get into it. Our first banger right here.

big collaboration. That's coming off their collaborative album, Heavy is the Crown, and that's on its way, lands October. All right, let's bring it back to the UK. Russ Millions has entered the building. From Gun Lean to making UK drill history with Body, Russ has never exactly been shy about bringing energy to a record. This single is crazy. And if the title sounds like he's trying to start something, well, you know the kind of timing Russ is on. Get on this one. Brand new Russ Millions is called

0: dark with bangers. So keep it locked right there.
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That was Tap That by Skeet. And before that, top of the break, I played Offset with Something I Need. Right now, I've got something hot for you. G-Eazy and Ty Dolla $ign have linked up for their new single, JFK. G-Eazy brings that cool laid-back swag, while Ty turns it up as he always does. This landed hot last week, so you're getting it fresh right here on In Demand Radio. G-Eazy featuring Ty Dolla $ign, and this one's called JFK.

Somebody's clearly trying to disturb the peace there. That was Zeddy Will. What a tune. He's brought Johnny Damn D and Big Boogie on that brand new remix of Bow Bow Bow. It's already heavy in the clubs. And that's a lot of personality to squeeze on one track, trust. Before that, we had Mazza L20 and Still Bricking with their new one, Started From The Bottom. Okay, we're going to church. This is a bit of a crazy link up. Kirk Franklin and Glorilla. Yes, you heard me right. This isn't even the first time they're crossing paths. Kirk brings the choir, Glo brings that unmistakable Memphis presence, and somehow they meet right in the middle on this brand new one. This

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3: Big UK drill business, Heady One and Abracadabra on the same record. It's the kind of link up you already know it's big. That one was called Movie. And before that, I played it last week, Unknown T and Go Yard. Two big UK tracks there. Now look at this lineup. Byron Messiah, Atian and Tiger all on one banger. This single landed Friday. And I can see this doing some bits in the club. Get on this one. Byron Messiah, Atian, Tiger. This one's called

to all that heat, rolling bangers. I'm gonna take a little break, but coming up, brand new bangers from Nipper, Fat Papi, and Show Day. Also, got a banger from a new artist called KV. And most importantly, we find out who's number one in the mixtape chart. So keep it locked.

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what time it is. It's the mixtape chart. 5 records, 1 crown. The tunes that are getting played in the 5 records, 1 crown. The tunes that are getting played in the cars, tested out in the clubs.

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See you at the bar, you just hardly talking. That's when I knew that your heart was starring. Friends to lovers need a part to star in. 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

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These artists need to try harder to knock the king and queen off this top spot. Will they hold it again? We'll find out next week. Okay, check this out, peeps. You know I'm always keeping an ear out for the next name. And this kid right here, KV, is one I want to put in front of you. Born and raised in Delta State, Nigeria, now coming through from Southeast London. He's building his foundation independently and producing his own music. That's right, singer, songwriter, producer. You can hear the African influence in his sound. He cites Shella Poppy, Shode, and Rema amongst his inspirations. But the important part of what he does, he's not waiting around for somebody to hand him a lane. He's building one. Get familiar with the name KV, and this is his new track. It's called So What.

I played a slew of bangers there. Track you can hear in the background, Nigeria's own Shode and Magics. They join forces with this new track called Che. Before that, I played Big X the Plug, Belly Gang Cushington with their banger called Light. Before that, oh my gosh, Nipper. Let's give UK R&B its flowers on that. That was Bittersweet, straight.

0: 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Catch you right back after this.
1: OMIS, they have your kit. OMIS, they have your kit. They have your boots, gloves and hi-vis. 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

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I respect that. Every DJ you've ever seen command the big room had to start from somewhere, and Odell is putting in the work right now, and surely soon you'll find out where that's gonna take him. 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
1: Yes, Odell. Big love for coming through with the mix. Keep an eye on that name. He's putting in the work right now, and I want to see where this music thing takes him. Big heights, I can see, kid. That's another show in the bag. Play some heavy tracks tonight. 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Go back and check some of the mixes that are on there. You can check Odell's, Steno's, you can check that big mix from Jonesy. So much music there. That's what we do here. 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